0: against Sweden. Joe Rawson reports from the US.
1: Favourites France dominated Sweden as they secured their place in the last 16 of the World Cup with a 3-0 win. Kylian Mbappe got a brace. He's now scored 6 in the tournament, with Paraguay up next for the French. Earlier, Erling Haaland got a late goal as Norway beat Ivory Coast 2-1. They will face Brazil in the last 16.
0: And a return to Wimbledon of tennis legend Serena Williams ended in defeat. The 7-time champion lost against 20-year-old Maya Joint in the first round. That's the latest. I'm Chris Milligan.
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4: Generally dry and fairly bright through Wednesday morning. Thickening cloud in the afternoon, though, brings a risk of rain later in the day. Highs for South Leicestershire and North Northampton. The moderate winds, 23 Celsius.
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0: With Smurf reunion gig. I didn't even know they'd split up. Oi! But the HFM mug. Can you offer your own HFM mug at work? It's brilliant. They're only £5. Specially reduced in price, these are, missus. I'll tell you for why. Because unfortunately, they've all got a hole in the top. They have, yeah, they have. That's why they're open. Yeah.
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2: It's the top of the hour with Wingate's Gallery. July the 4th is Independence Day. So join us 1 till 5 on St Mary's Road for an exhibition of over 110 pieces of new original art and handmade sculpture and meet 9 of our independent artists.
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3: The top stories this hour. Military chiefs say an extra £15 billion approved to future-proof the armed forces is woefully short of what's needed to keep Britain safe. Government departments will have to cut 1% from capital budgets to pay for the spending increase, while some road and energy projects are being curtailed. The leader of the Rochdale grooming gang is due to be released this week, but it's emerged he can't be deported. 74-year-old Shabir Ahmed was stripped of his British citizenship when he was convicted in 2012, but he can't be sent back to Pakistan due to provisions in the Immigration Act which bar his removal. Our correspondent Molly Malone reads a statement from the Home Office.
4: On his release, he will be on the sex offenders register for life, ordered to stay away from his victims and banned from contacting any child or young person, as well as facing strict curfews and restriction zones. His every movement will be tracked, forced to wear an electronic tag.
3: The energy price cap is increasing by 13% from today. It amounts to a £221 rise for the average annual household bill in England, Scotland and Wales. Major British retailers have been caught marketing e-scooters for the purpose of commuting. That's despite privately owned ones being banned from public spaces. 10 people were killed in e-scooter collisions last year. To sport now, and Thomas Tuchel doesn't mind England being reliant on captain Harry Kane and Jude Bellingham. They've been the standout players for the three lines so far at the World Cup. Tuchel's team take on DR Congo in the last 32 in Atlanta this afternoon.
5: In a phase of the tournament where we are now, where you dig in, where you relentlessly do what you do, even if it's hard to maybe accelerate the match, it's hard to find clear-cut chances, you rely on your top-quality players in key moments. We have a lot of them.
3: Ronald Koeman has resigned as Netherlands manager following their exit from the World Cup. The Dutch lost on penalties to Morocco in the last 32 yesterday. That's the latest from Sky News. I'm Chris Milligan.
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6: Generally dry and fairly bright through Wednesday morning. Thickening cloud in the afternoon, though, brings a risk of rain later in the day. Highs for South Leicestershire and North Northampton. The moderate winds, 23 Celsius.
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0: Saturday morning, what could you be doing? 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Too early? A run around the park? Too energetic? Shopping? 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Seaside? Too far? 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
1: What are you doing?
0: I'm counting requests to be lined up.
1: Can I help?
0: Well, of course you can.
1: Oh, 1, 3, 5, 7.
0: What are you doing?
1: I'm counting the requests to be lined up.
0: Yes, but it goes 2, 4, 6, 8.
1: No, I'm going 1, 3, 5, 7.
0: You're counting every other one.
1: So are you.
0: But if we do it together...
1: No,
0: 1, 2, 3, 4, 5, 6, 7, 8.
1: Excellent. So we do every other one.
0: Yes, we do. We're the Every Other Week show.
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0: And me, Phil Jessen, the other week.
1: Two presenters with one show. It'll never work.

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3: From the Sky News Centre at 3, it's understood the man presumed to be the next Prime Minister was left surprised by an almost £5 billion funding gap in defence. An extra £15 billion has been set out to future-proof the armed forces, but it's at the expense of reductions in other areas. Plugging the gap could force Andy Burnham to make tough choices around tax and spend. Here's Defence Secretary Dan Jarvis.
4: I have complete confidence that Andy as Prime Minister will absolutely make sure that we safeguard our national security and that we've got the investment, the resources, the capabilities we need to keep the country safe, to work with our allies.
3: A patient's tested negative for Ebola at a hospital in Scotland. A ward of the hospital in Glasgow was said to have been partially closed due to the suspected case. The leader of the Rochdale grooming gang is due to be released this week, but it's emerged he can't be deported. 74-year-old Shabir Ahmed was stripped of his British citizenship when he was convicted in 2012. The energy price cap is increasing by 13% from today. It amounts to a £221 rise for the average annual household bill in England, Scotland and Wales. To sport now, and England hope to reach the last 16 of the World Cup tonight. They face DR Congo in Atlanta. Joe Rawson is there.
5: There's been big upsets already at this World Cup, and DR Congo are looking to cause another against England. Boss Thomas Tuchel says his players can't be overconfident.
6: A physical team, a quick team, a devoted team.
5: But fans here in Atlanta expect them to get the job done.
7: I like the way we started to play attacking football. It's exciting to watch.
5: Goalkeeper Jordan Pickford says he's ready for penalties if required.
8: If it takes 120, if it takes penalties, we're prepared, we've done all the training and we're ready for the game.
5: Kickoff is at 5 p.m.
3: France have eased into the round of 16 of the World Cup with a 3-0 win over Sweden. Norway beat Ivory Coast 2-1 earlier. Mexico and Ecuador have just got underway. That's the latest. I'm Chris Milligan.
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9: Generally dry and fairly bright through Wednesday morning. Thickening cloud in the afternoon, though, brings a risk of rain later in the day. Highs for South Leicestershire and North Northampton. The moderate winds, 23 Celsius.
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Thursday from 6 until 9. 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Alex Murray's Film Focus, The Drama Diary, as well as The Quiz. 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

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The Eclectic Constitutional with James Garner. 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
4: From the Sky News Centre at 4, a Labour mayor claims she wasn't told her road projects would be scrapped to fund a £15 billion increase in defence spending. Government departments will also have to shave capital budgets to pay for the major investment plan. On Monday, Prime Minister in waiting Andy Burnham pledged to rewire the British state by giving regions greater control. Mayor Claire Ward represents the East Midlands.
5: Really disappointing about the process that has taken place and shows that we do need to rewire this country and making sacrifices in order to be able to defend our country, whilst also recognising that investment needs to take place into infrastructure.
4: It's emerged the ringleader of the Rochdale grooming gang can't be deported when he's released from prison this week. Dual national Shabir Ahmed was stripped of his British citizenship following his conviction in 2012 for multiple counts of rape and sexual offences against girls. A patient has tested negative for Ebola at a hospital in Scotland. A ward of the hospital in Glasgow was said to have been partially closed due to the suspected case. Millions of women are to be offered an annual review for a common but overlooked health condition. Officials are recommending those with polyendocrine metabolic ovarian syndrome be monitored each year to manage long-term risks. Sport now, and the return to Wimbledon of tennis legend Serena Williams ended in defeat for the seven-time champion against 20-year-old Maya Joint in the first round. Williams saved a match point to force a decider, but the Australian produced a composed performance to progress. She says she couldn't sleep the night before due to her nerves.
6: I mean, she has such an aura, she's such a legend, and this court has so many huge names that have played on it. I've been dreaming about this moment since I was a little kid, so this is pretty crazy.
4: And Ronald Koeman has resigned as Netherlands manager following their exit from the World Cup. The Dutch lost on penalties to Morocco in the last 32 yesterday. That's the latest. I'm Chris Milligan.
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7: Generally dry and fairly bright through Wednesday morning. Thickening cloud in the afternoon, though, brings a risk of rain later in the day. Highs for South Leicestershire and North Northampton. The moderate winds, 23 Celsius.
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0: this is Nick, and this Friday night I'll be playing the best dance tunes from the 90s and noughties. 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

down for your next number. Yes, you could be winning £20 on Radio Bingo between the hours of 7 and 9 every single Wednesday and Sunday night with me, Steve Watts. You know you're going to have a lot of fun and you could win £20. 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

0: the top of the hour with Wingate's Gallery. July the 4th is Independence Day. So join us 1 till 5 on St Mary's Road for an exhibition of over 110 pieces of new original art and handmade sculpture and meet 9 of our independent artists.
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3: From the Sky News Centre at 5, the energy price cap is increasing by 13% from today. It amounts to a £221 rise for the average annual household bill in England, Scotland and Wales. Gas and electricity costs are forecast to remain high during the winter. It's understood the man presumed to be the next Prime Minister was left surprised by an almost £5 billion funding gap in defence. An extra £15 billion has been set out to future-proof the armed forces. Plugging the gap could force Andy Burnham to make tough choices around tax and spending. Here's Defence Secretary Dan Jarvis.
4: I have complete confidence that Andy, as Prime Minister, will absolutely make sure that we safeguard our national security and that we've got the investment, the resources, the capabilities we need to keep the country safe, to work with our allies.
3: The leader of the Rochdale grooming gang is due to be released this week, but it's emerged he can't be deported. 74-year-old Shabir Ahmed was stripped of his British citizenship when he was convicted in 2012, but he can't be sent back to Pakistan due to provisions in the Immigration Act which bar his removal. Major British retailers have been caught marketing e-scooters for the purpose of commuting. That's despite privately owned ones being banned from public spaces. Sport now, and England manager Thomas Tuchel admits the pressure is on his team when they face DR Congo in the last 32 of the World Cup this afternoon. Their African opponents have reached the knockout stages of the tournament for the first time. Tuchel says DR Congo have overachieved and are playing with no fear.
5: A physical team, a quick team, a devoted team, a team that we arrive as favourites and they can play in the role of an underdog, which suits them very well, of course, and all this is on the table.
3: And the return to Wimbledon of tennis legend Serena Williams ended in defeat. The seven-time champion lost to 20-year-old Maya Joint in the first round. That's the latest. I'm Chris Milligan.
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6: Generally dry and fairly bright through Wednesday morning. Thickening cloud in the afternoon, though, brings a risk of rain later in the day. Highs for South Leicestershire and North Northampton. In the moderate winds, 23 Celsius.
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3: From the Sky News Centre at 6, there's a warning. Today's 13% increase to Ofgem's energy price cap could be financially devastating for families. It amounts to an increase of over £200 in the average annual household bill in England, Scotland and Wales. Simon Francis from the End Fuel Poverty Coalition says it heaps more pressure on already stretched budgets.
4: People are going to be experiencing even higher bills, getting themselves further into debt, becoming more worried about it. And of course, this isn't the fault of people who are in debt itself. It's because of the high prices that we've been paying for our energy. It's because of the profits that have been being made by the energy industry.
3: Well, we're being urged to submit a meter reading today. Andy Burnham faces a near £5 billion funding gap in the defence budget if he becomes the next Prime Minister. Billions of pounds announced yesterday have not been funded yet. Major British retailers have been caught marketing e-scooters for the purpose of commuting. That's despite privately owned ones being banned from public spaces. Patients with a common inherited blood disorder say they're being mistreated when seeking care. UK hospital admissions for sickle cell have risen by 42% in under a decade. NHS England says it's strengthened standards. In sport, England manager Thomas Tuchel admits the pressure's on his team when they face DR Congo in the last 32 of the World Cup this afternoon. Their African opponents have reached the knockout stages of the tournament for the first time. Tuchel says DR Congo have overachieved.
5: A physical team, a quick team, a devoted team, a team that we arrive as favourites, and they can play in the role of an underdog, which suits them very well, of course, and all this is on the table.
3: Well, the winners face Mexico next after the co-host secured a 2-0 victory over Ecuador overnight. And the return to Wimbledon of tennis legend Serena Williams ended in defeat. The 7-time champion lost to 20-year-old Maya Joint in the first round. That's the latest. I'm Cam Hall.
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6: Generally dry and fairly bright through Wednesday morning. Thickening cloud in the afternoon, though, brings a risk of rain later in the day. Highs for South Leicestershire and North Northampton. The moderate winds, 23 Celsius.
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0: Whatever the weather has to offer, we start off our Sunday on HFM with 3 hours of the best music from yesteryear. So from 8 o'clock, I look forward to playing some of the sounds you had in your record collection from the years of the 1960s. The last Sunday of the month, we will be playing Pirate's Gold as we bring you the sound of the ships and forts broadcasting off our coastline in the mid-1960s. Wherever you are in the world, this Sunday, get a bit closer with your 60s Sunday with me, Paul Wright.
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3: From the Sky News Centre at 7, energy bills are going up by over £200 a year for millions of households in England, Scotland and Wales. Ofgem's energy price cap has risen by 13% today. Debt charities are warning of further pressure on families already struggling with the cost of living. Tom Goswell from the research and analytics company Cornwall Insight says the regulator has to find a balance.
4: We need to make sure prices are sensible for consumers. After all, electricity and gas are absolutely essential fuels for consumers to use. However, as we've seen over recent years, we also need suppliers to be able to stay in business.
3: Well, we're being reminded to submit a meter reading. Aid workers are warning Venezuela's fragile healthcare system is being pushed to its limits a week after huge back-to-back earthquakes. The number of people known to have been killed is nearing 2,000. It's been revealed Donald Trump made more than $1 billion from cryptocurrency last year. The US president's critics say his policies supporting the industry are a conflict of interest. The Defence Secretary insists a near £5 billion hole in the government's plans to fund the armed forces is the opposite of a hand grenade. Dan Jarvis also wouldn't be drawn on whether Andy Burnham, who's expected to be the next Prime Minister, was told about the funding gap. England fans will be hoping for a more convincing display when they take on DR Congo in the last 32 of the World Cup this afternoon. These supporters in Atlanta want to see more after two wins and a draw in the group stage.
5: I like the way we started, playing attacking football. It's exciting to watch, but I think they should be tighter at the back.
6: Congo will sit back again. I think they'll sit deep and they'll make it hard for us.
3: Mexico await the winners after the co-hosts beat Ecuador 2-0 overnight. And tennis legend Serena Williams says she relished and missed playing at Wimbledon despite losing on her return. The seven-time champion lost to Australia's Maya Joint in the first round. That's the latest. I'm Cam Hall.
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7: Thanks very much indeed, Cam. Good morning, I'm Dave Irving. 2 minutes past seven on Wednesday, the 1st of July. Pinch punch, first of the month and all that. White rabbit, etc. Weather-wise today, mainly dry with variable cloud and sunny spells. In the afternoon, however, cloud will build up, becoming cloudier, and the odd light shower cannot be ruled out. Still feeling rather warm, though. Maximum high, 23 degrees Celsius. Currently, it is 15 degrees in Market Harbour. And word of a heat wave which is coming next week. We're going to be back up in the 28s and the 30s again by next Wednesday. So, something to look forward to.
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7: Well, things are back to normal with East Midlands trains, i.e. they're back to being late again. The 6:57 to London will be coming in at 7:09 on Platform 2. This service is running late because of the train being late from the depot. Really? And the 7:04 to Nottingham, that will come in at 7:06. And it just says the service is running late on Platform 1. All other trains are running on time. Let's see if we can tell you what's happening on the roads. Hopefully quieter than yesterday. Definitely quieter than yesterday. Harbour Road, Clipson and Clipson Road, East Farndon. Still the road closures there from 8 a.m. to 4 p.m. That's for Northamptonshire Highways. That's ongoing till the 6th of July. A6 Harbour Road, Kibworth, overnight road closure from 8 p.m. to 6 a.m. on Saturday. It's doing it each night, 8 p.m. to 6 a.m. and it's ongoing until Saturday. The A14 will be closed westbound between Junction 8 at Kettering and Junction 2 at Kelmarsh. This is from 8 p.m. till 6 a.m. each night until Saturday. That's for maintenance work. At the B6047 Harbour Road, Foxton, that will have temporary lights. That's the last day of them today. and High Street in Kibbeth Beacham. That will have two-way signals, which is also the last day of them today.
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0: Debbie Harry celebrating her 81st birthday today. Morning, John. Currently, there's no tour dates coming. They were going to do the High Noon tour this year, but following the passing of Clem Burke, the drummer, Debbie said that she's not too sure about touring without the original lineup. Although she and Chris Stein did release an album called High Noon, but that was done in the studio. So as yet, no word about the tour. But yeah, we'll wait and see.
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Well, it's Wednesday, so it should be Vassal Day today. Somebody from Vassal should be coming in around about 9:30. I'll check to see who it is. And, of course, there's the three-of-a-kind quiz, which we do around about 8:40. What's the score? Is it one each at the moment? No, I think you beat me 2-0. I was hoping, but it's not, you know.

Looking for the perfect midweek pickup? Join me, Paul Hartshorn, every other Wednesday evening on 102.3 HFM. Expect great music, the infamous Hooker Dog quiz, hilarious stories and plenty of reasons to smile. It's the show that'll brighten your Wednesday. That's Paul Hartshorn, every other Wednesday from 6, only on 102.3 HFM. 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

That was Travis and a thing called Bus. Have you seen the new statue up at Welland Park? I've only seen the photographs. I've not been up there yet, but I think it looks absolutely wonderful. It's best way to describe it, it's like a big cylindrical tube, rusty looking, with words all the way around it, which have been sort of etched out of the metal. So you can see right through it, but you can read the words. With the sunlight going through it, those words will be projected onto the ground, and then in the evening, a light will project the words onto the ground all around it. My personal opinion, yeah, absolutely wonderful. I'm all in favour of statues and artwork being placed around the town. It sort of lifts the spirit somewhat. I know some people will go, oh yeah, the money can be spent on better things, but you know, it's not the council that are paying for that. It was done by, I think, is it the Waste Management Company? Yeah, so they sort of donated that, if you like. So, yeah, if they want to donate any more artwork, I think it'd be fantastic. We should have statues in the town centre. Tell me what you think. And if you've seen it, does it look as good as it does in the pictures? Or do you just not?

0: Fatboy Slim, and right here, right now. I've seen him once doing a gig on Brighton Beach. There was a crowd, probably about 50,000 strong, and he was up there just DJing, and he was quite brilliant. He got the crowd going. I said that the big statue thing, the big round metal tube. I said it was in Welland Park. It's Friendship Park. My apologies, Friendship Park up on Northampton Road, where the old aerial mast used to be, the one that was all overgrown and doing nothing. Not in Welland Park, but it's in Friendship Park, as it's called now.
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0: Well, you would have heard there about HFM's big summer giveaway has started again, and to celebrate the return of AirX, the ultimate children's inflatable adventure at Harborough Leisure Centre, we're giving five lucky listeners the chance to win tickets. Each prize is four tickets for four kids. Packed with excitement and energy, it's a great way for kids aged 5 to 14 to stay active during the summer holidays while having fun at the same time. They take over the leisure centre indoors and fill it with a biggest inflatable play equipment you've seen. It's not just like a standalone slide and things like that. It's all linked together. It's like a massive obstacle course that covers the whole area. Brilliant, absolutely brilliant. As I say, each winner will receive four tickets for AirX. And for your chance to win, all you got to do is phone, email us now, or text your full name and contact number, or get in touch via the HFM app. We'll do the draw today on Dave Smith's show after 10 o'clock. And you can be one of the winners. As I say, we're going to have five winners. So get in touch with us. 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

0: Afterglow.
1: Ed Sheeran in Afterglow. I was speaking to somebody about a week ago, and they were saying, "Oh, the only thing with trouble with Ed Sheeran is all his songs are the same." I went, "What? It's the exact opposite. Every time he brings out a new song, it's completely different. Nothing like the last one." So, yeah, the man was talking through something else. Anyway, he knows nothing. Right, morning to Alison Farrell. Says, any chance you can play me Mel C? Yes, I can. I can also do one more song after this, before the news.

0: Dave Edmunds. That's him of Rock Pile fame. Do you remember that band? Yeah. Yeah, it's gone back a bit, isn't it? The time has just come up to 8 o'clock. Time to go to the newsroom with Nick Shaw.
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3: It's 8 o'clock. I'm Nick Shaw. The introduction of food waste collections across the Harborough District has been delayed, Grant Lush reports.
4: Harborough District Council had been due to launch the new service in November to meet government requirements. However, there's a delay in securing the specialist collection vehicles needed, with councils across the country competing for supplies. The authority is also finalising a new waste collection contract, adding further complexity. Councillors are expected to receive an update later this month, but there's currently no confirmed date for when the new service will begin.
3: A man's appeared in court accused of supplying Class A drugs after police raided a house in Fleckney. Nicholas McManus was arrested after officers executed a warrant at the property in Goshawk Close last week. The 27-year-old, who was also charged with weapons and proceeds of crime offences, entered no plea at Leicester Magistrates Court and will appear at Leicester Crown Court in August. The former Home Secretary Amber Rudd is going to lead a review into how to make prisons in England and Wales safer. She'll look at gang violence and how to stop drones flying drugs and weapons into jails, something that a watchdog raised concerns over on a recent report into HMP Gartry near Market Harborough. Leicestershire's Police and Crime Commissioner says no final decision has been made on plans to introduce private street wardens in Market Harborough and other towns. The proposals face criticism from those who say the £2 million cost should instead be spent on frontline police officers and PCSOs. Rupert Matthews says he's now considering an alternative option following feedback from temporary Chief Constable David Sandell.
5: He'd like to have the opportunity to see what he could do on doing a similar scheme, not exactly the same as what we were talking about, because, of course, he'd be using PCSOs and so on, but see what he could do to get foot patrols into our market towns. So obviously I agreed. I thought that's a great idea. And he's due to come back with his plan towards the end of July.
3: Energy bills are going up by over £200 a year for millions of households from today. Ofgem's energy price cap's risen by 13%. Debt charities are warning of further pressure on families already struggling with the cost of living. Tom Goswell from the research and analytics company Cornwall Insight says the regulator has to find a balance.
6: We need to make sure prices are sensible for consumers. After all, electricity and gas are absolutely essential fuels for consumers to use. However, as we've seen over recent years, we also need suppliers to be able to stay in business.
3: And in football, England will attempt to reach the last 16 of the World Cup this evening when they take on DR Congo. If they win, they'll face co-hosts Mexico, who got past Ecuador 2-0 overnight.
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3: Fairly bright early on, although it will cloud over as we head through this morning and into this afternoon, brightening up again this evening. Should be dry today in highs of 23 Celsius, 17 in Market Harborough now.
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0: If you're travelling by rail in road to Market Harborough, just the one delay for you, the 808 to Nottingham Platform 1. That's going to come in at 12 minutes past. And if you want to go south to London, 8:27 on time on Platform 2. All other trains are showing us on time. On the roads, High Street, Kibbeth, Beecham has got two-way lights for Natural Grid. Last day of them today. B6047, Harbour Road, Foxton, that's got multi-way signals. Last day today. Don't forget the A14 will be closed westbound between Junction 8 at Kettering to Junction 2 at Kelmarsh from 8 p.m. tonight till 6 a.m. in the morning. They'll be doing that each day until Saturday. A6 Harbour Road, Kibbeth, that's overnight road closed between 8 p.m. to 6 a.m. They'll be doing that each night until Saturday. And Harbour Road, Clipston and Clipston Road, East Farndon, that's road closures from 8 a.m. in the morning to 4 p.m. in the afternoon. Excuse me, till 4 p.m. in the afternoon for Northamptonshire Highways. And that's going on until the 6th of July.
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6: Morning to Big Carl. He's got a day off today. New windows being fitted, Dave. Appropriate song is See You, Depeche Mode. I thought, see you. Oh, yeah. I can see you through the window.

0: So just another quick reminder for you, HFM's big summer giveaway continues. And to celebrate the return of Air X, the ultimate children's inflatable adventure at Harbour Leisure Centre, we're giving five lucky winners tickets, four tickets each winner. That's 20 tickets. Amazing. So five lucky winners, the chance to win tickets, packed with excitement and energy. I can feel it already. It's a great way for kids aged 5 to 14 to stay active during the summer while having fun at the same time. And it's lovely and safe. Each winner will receive four tickets for Air X. And for your chance to win, all you got to do is phone, email or telephone us now with your full name and number. It goes into the draw. The draw takes place this morning on Dave Smith's show. And you've got to be in it to win it, really, haven't you? If you've never seen AirX, just type AirX into your phone or your computer or wherever it is and have a look. They take over the leisure centre and it's massive, absolutely massive. It's all the bouncy things you can think of and it's all joined together like one big obstacle course. They're going to have fun in there for a couple of hours. Brilliant stuff. So there you go. If you want to win four tickets... As I say, we'll pick five winners. If you want to win four tickets, each winner will get four tickets. All you got to do is be in the draw. Your full name and telephone number. Get in touch now and we'll put you in the draw.
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0: Morning, Angus. Yeah, you're a little bit late for Pinch Punch first of the month, but never mind. Yeah, we learned that at 7 o'clock.
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2: The introduction of food waste collections across the Harborough district has been delayed. A man's appeared in court accused of supplying Class A drugs after police raided a house in Fleckney. Leicestershire's Police and Crime Commissioner says no final decision's been made on controversial plans to introduce private street wardens in Market Harborough and other towns in a bid to tackle shoplifting and antisocial behaviour. The former Home Secretary is going to lead a review into how to make prisons in England and Wales safer. And the weather, some bright spells this morning, but clouding over, will be dry though, and mild again, highs for South Leicestershire and North Northants, 23 Celsius. That's the latest more news at the top of the hour.
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0: 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Next one is the 8:34 to Nottingham on Platform 1. That's to Nottingham. 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

Nicola Groves. Nicola, we'll just put you into the draw. Chance to win tickets to the Air X Leisure Centre. Time from a track from a gentleman by the name of Gary Webb. You may know him better as Gary Newman. Former frontman of Two Boy Army.

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2: Right then, are we ready for today's three of a kind quiz? I got it slightly wrong earlier. I said it was one each. No, I said it was 2-0 to you, but no, it's one each, actually, because you won on Monday, I won yesterday. Well, it's going to be 2-1 because I'm going to win today. Let's see, shall we? Three questions, three answers. Work out the answers to the questions. And then work out what connects them. When you've got that connection, that is your fourth answer. You send all four answers to me. Various ways you can do that. You can telephone 01858 464 666. 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So, question number one. Which comedian stroke actor was once married to Amanda Holden? Which comedian stroke actor was once married to Amanda Holden? Question number two. What do you call a junior enlisted sailor in the Navy who holds a position below the rank of warrant officer? What do you call a junior enlisted sailor in the Navy who holds a position below the rank of a warrant officer? And question number three. Which spy-fi, not sci-fi, spy-fi adventure series aired on UK television in 1969? I think it was on 69 and 70. And starred Peter Wingard as Jason King. Which spy-fi adventure series aired on the UK television 1969 and 70 and starred Peter Wingard as Jason King? That's your questions.
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Stevens and Matthew and Son. I was on the phone a minute ago to Denise. She just got in touch with me. Denise, I never got your last name off you. But she says it's my husband's birthday today. He is 80 years old today. So, Mick, congratulations. Obviously from Denise and from all of us here at HFM. Have a fantastic day. I hope you're just relaxing and doing absolutely nothing. Or maybe going out to lunch or something. That'd be all right, wouldn't it? Little drinky poo at lunchtime, yeah. Have a great birthday. 80 years old today. Mick Sunbury, because I don't know your last name, Mick. Sorry. Denise will ring me and tell me.

isn't life strange? Especially for Mick Rushby. Yeah, I know his last name now, thanks to these. Celebrating his 80th birthday. I think that was from, was it Seventh Sojourn album? I'm sure it was. There was two singles released off that album. I remember one was I'm Just a Singer in a Rock and Roll Band, and I think that was the other one. I'm not sure which one came first. I'll say that was. Isn't Life Strange, but it was the first one of the Seventh Sojourn, which was out in the early 70s, written by John Lodge. Yeah, you can probably tell I've got a few of their albums. News coming your way shortly.

The weather coming up in the next few days, they reckon that we can have a 10-day heat wave starting from this weekend onwards. And they're being quite specific, the weather people, when they say the 11th of July could reach, are you ready for this? 11th of July in Western England, 41 degrees. Yeah, that'd be part of a heat wave, wouldn't it?

0: time has just come up towards 9 o'clock. It's time to go to the newsroom with Nick Shaw.
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4: It's 9 o'clock. I'm Nick Shaw. The introduction of food waste collections across the Harborough District has been delayed. The council had planned to launch the new service in November to meet government requirements, but says it's facing delays in securing specialist collection vehicles. The authority is also finalising a new waste collection contract. And Deputy Council Leader Phil King told HFM it's too early to say when the service will begin.
5: We can't confirm at the moment when this will start, but as soon as we're able to give a definitive date, then we'll obviously make sure that all residents are aware of this as soon as we can. And obviously there'll be full publicity and explanation of what residents need to do in order to make this service work.
4: Millions of people will be impacted by a 13% increase to the energy price cap kicking in today. Households are being urged to submit a meter reading ahead of the rise. Leicestershire's temporary chief constable is drawing up plans to see whether £2 million could instead be used to fund regular police patrols in town centres rather than private street wardens. The proposed warden scheme for Market Harbour and other towns aimed at tackling shoplifting and antisocial behaviour has faced criticism from some who say the money should be spent on frontline policing. Police and Crime Commissioner Rupert Matthews, who put forward the idea, says no final decision has yet been made.
6: I'm waiting for the Chief Constable to come back with his proposal to see how close he can get to the concept of having foot patrols in market towns during shopping hours and what he's going to charge for it, because obviously his costs might be different if he's doing a slightly different service.
4: A man has appeared in court charged with supplying Class A drugs, weapons and proceeds of crime offences following a police raid in Fleckney. 27-year-old Nicholas McManus of Odeby is accused after officers searched a property in Goshawk Close. He will next appear at Leicester Crown Court in August. The former Home Secretary Amber Rudd is going to lead a review into how to make prisons in England and Wales safer. She'll look at gang violence and how to stop drones flying drugs and weapons into jails, something that a watchdog raised concerns over in a recent report into HMP Gartry near Market Harbour. And in football, England will attempt to reach the last 16 of the World Cup this evening when they take on DR Congo. If they win, they'll face co-hosts Mexico, who got past Ecuador 2-0 overnight.
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4: Fairly bright early on, although it will cloud over as we head through this morning and into this afternoon, brightening up again this evening. Should be dry today in highs of 23 Celsius, 17 in Market Harbour now.
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0: If you're travelling by rail in or out of Market Harbour Station, the next train is the 906 to Nottingham, Platform 1. If you want to head south to London, 926 on Platform 2. Word of a cancellation, the 936 to Nottingham has been cancelled. This journey has been cancelled because of more trains than usual needing repairs at the same time. Heard that before. Let's look at the roads. Not a lot going on, really. High Street, Kibworth Beecham, two-way temporary lights, last day today. B6047 Harbour Road, Foxton, temporary lights, last day today. A14 will be closed westbound tonight between Junction 8 at Kettering to Junction 2 at Kelmarsh. This is as you head towards the motorway. This is from 8 p.m. till 6 a.m. in the morning for maintenance work. They'll be doing this each night until Saturday. The A6 Harbour Road, Kibworth, that's an overnight road closure from 8 p.m. to 6 a.m. ongoing till Saturday. And Harbour Road, Clipson, and Clipson Road, East Farndon, that's road closures from 8 a.m. today, so it's closed already, to 4 p.m. this afternoon. They'll be doing that each and every day until the 6th of July.
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morning to Loopy Lisa. I just seen your email there. She disagrees with me earlier on when I said about Ed Sheeran's song. All sounding different. Different styles, whatever, all different. And she says, nope, they all sound the same. I think we'll have to agree to differ on that. That's all, you know, I'm not going to argue about it. It's all down to personal taste, isn't it, yeah?

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2: Right, let's do a quick repeat of today's Three of a Kind quiz in case you missed it. Question number one. Which comedian stroke actor was once married to Amanda Holden? Which comedian stroke actor was once married to Amanda Holden? Question number two. What do you call a junior enlisted sailor in the Navy who holds a position below the rank of warrant officer? What do you call a junior enlisted sailor in the Navy who holds a position below the rank of warrant officer? And question number three. Which spy-fi, not sci-fi, but which spy-fi adventure series aired on UK television in 1969. I think it was on for 1969 and 70, and starred Peter Wingard as Jason King. So which spy-fi adventure series, it was one of these Monty Berman things, wasn't it? Aired on UK television 1969 and 70, and starred Peter Wingard as Jason King. That's your questions.
0: Dave Irving.
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Boys and go west, especially for Richie. 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
1: The introduction of food waste collections across the Harborough district has been delayed. A man's appeared in court accused of supplying Class A drugs after police raided a house in Fleckney. Leicestershire's Police and Crime Commissioner says no final decision's been made on controversial plans to introduce private street wardens in Market Harborough and other towns in a bid to tackle shoplifting and antisocial behaviour. The former Home Secretary is going to lead a review into how to make prisons in England and Wales safer. And the weather, some bright spells this morning, but clouding over, will be dry though, and mild again, highs for South Leicestershire and North Northants, 23 Celsius. That's the latest more news at the top of the hour.
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3: If you're travelling by rail, inner outer Market Harborough, just let you know that the 9:36 to Nottingham has been cancelled. This is because more trains than usual needing repairs at the same time. The 9:57 to London St Pancras, that one's running on time on platform 2, as are all other trains up until at least 10:26.
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3: So it's Wednesday, so it's Vassal Day, and with me, Hannah. Morning, Hannah.
4: Good morning. How are you?
3: I'm very well. Are you enjoying the hot weather?
4: I am not. In fact, I would say last week very nearly killed me.
3: Really?
4: Yes.
3: I love it. Absolutely adore, yeah. adore hot weather. Right, what are we going to chat about today then?
4: Well, first of all, I have an announcement from a project I don't work for at Vassal.
3: Okay.
4: So I'll get that out of the way first because it's time sensitive, seeing as it starts in 59 minutes. okay, I've been asked to say this. Vassal's digital volunteers are at Market Harborough Library today from 10:30 till 12. So if you're over 60 and finding your smartphone or tablet a bit tricky, don't worry, they're there to help. Our friendly volunteers can sit down with you and patiently explain things one step at a time. Or if you can't do it today, you can book an appointment for August, either drop into the library or give the team a ring on 439262.
3: There you go. You've 439262.
4: There you go.
3: We should explain, by the way, they do not fix phones or tablets.
4: No, they just help you use them.
3: Yeah.
4: So if you're anything like my mum, who I caught trying to show my niece how to work a mobile phone and had to point out that it was a calculator, get yourself down to the library.
3: And the other thing is, something like the HFM app, if you don't know how to load that up, they'll show you how to do that.
4: Yeah. And
3: the HFM app, the NHS app.
4: I was just about to say the NHS app.
3: Yeah.
4: The HFM app too, whichever you consider would be more useful to you.
3: Whichever one's more important at the time. You said about my mother was much the same. We'd bought her a sort of an Alexa thing, you know.
4: Oh, yeah.
3: And explained how to use it and how she can listen to the radio. And we caught her one morning where she went, "Alexa, play My Dave on the radio."
4: Oh, that's lovely.
3: It didn't work, though.
4: No.
3: It didn't work. Anyway, yes, so that's today down at the library in the Symington's building down in the town centre. Go down there, take your mobile phone problems down to them. But, as I say, they don't do repairs. Anyway, what else we got?
4: Well, the project I work for is support for carers. So I wanted to talk about a new emergency plan that Leicestershire County Council have just introduced. In fact, I say Leicestershire, it's Leicester, Leicestershire and Rutland.
3: Right.
4: They found out that there were 8 emergency plans currently. So they've worked with the unpaid carers like the ones we support to bring it all together into one document that City, County and Rutland will use. The idea is that if anything happens to you as a carer, you know, God forbid that any of us could have a funny turn, especially in the heat, and have to spend a night in hospital, what then happens to the person you care for? So they've introduced this new document. It is several pages long, but don't be daunted. The first 2 pages are the ones that really count. And it gives you basically, if somebody else has to step in and look after your loved one at a moment's notice, it's the blueprint for how to look after them. So the medication that they're on, what their daily routines are like, who might be able to help. You know, you can put your son's or daughter's contact information, or if you've got a helpful neighbour, if there are any agency carers coming in to support them, what time you can expect them to turn up, who the doctor is, all those essentials that somebody would need to know, even down to, you know, what time somebody gets up, what time somebody would expect to go to bed.
3: Is there not a folder usually, if you're caring for somebody, you're volunteering to care for somebody, is there not a folder usually at the house with details in there?
4: That would only tend to be the case if there is a formal package of care in place,
3: right,
4: because obviously then the agency carers
3: yes.
4: need to see it.
3: Yeah.
4: But if it's, you know, a married couple, you know,
3: yes.
4: if you're supporting your husband and he's very slowly developed dementia and now you're in a caring role, you probably haven't got anything as formal as that.
3: Yeah.
4: And it's one of these things that we hope you'll never need, but it's peace of mind. It's peace of mind just in case.
3: But it's such a good idea.
4: It is a good idea. It yeah. is important.
3: Yeah. So if you're a family member caring for somebody, you're not a registered carer, whatever, you don't realise you're a carer in some cases.
4: Because definitely.
3: You know, a good idea to write out. So can they apply somewhere and get like a blank template?
4: Yes, we're going to have the blank templates at ours. So you can ring us on 468 543, and we'll be able to post you one out or drop you one round if you live close enough. We've got about 11,500 carers on the books, so we're not going to post them out retrospectively,
3: yeah.
4: but everybody who registers with us from this point on will automatically get the new version. We used to have one of the 8 previous emergency plans that we developed ourselves with our own carers,
3: yeah.
4: But we're going to swap over to using the same one that everybody in Leicester, Leicestershire and Rutland will be using.
3: Whose responsibility is it to fill it in?
4: It is the carer's responsibility.
3: Okay.
4: Because you're the expert. You
3: yeah.
4: know how that person functions, what they take, what might trigger them, what sandwich filling they like.
3: Yeah.
4: You know, some yeah. people don't... My mum won't sleep with the curtains shut. You know, it's those little things that only you know. But if you're not there because you've had a funny turn or, you've fallen over and you're sitting in A&E,
3: yeah.
4: what will somebody yeah. else need to know?
3: Yeah, because you can turn up and do something like nut allergies and things like that. You might
4: yes.
3: say, "Yeah, I'll feed him. I'll give him some peanut butter or something."
4: Yeah,
3: yeah,
4: yeah.
3: Dangerous.
4: It's all vital, and people like to think it won't happen, and you know, 97% chance it won't. But don't bury your head in the sand. It's peace of mind to know that it's sorted.
3: Yeah. Okay. There we go. Right. That number again was 468 543. It's a good idea, though, for anybody that's listening to us now. Have a book in the house. You know, if you're getting older, you know, and maybe forgetful, not necessarily with Alzheimer's or dementia or anything, but a good idea to make a folder up
4: yeah.
3: with all the important things.
4: Have I got time just to mention something
3: called... You've got all the time in the world.
4: there's a scheme that was introduced by the Rotary Club, I think nationwide, a few years ago, and it's kind of dropped off people's radar, but it is a really good idea. And it's about future planning and preventing
3: right.
4: emergencies. It's called Message in a Bottle, and the bottling case is a white plastic pot with a green label, maybe 3.5 inches high. And the idea that it is that you put in it somebody's repeat prescription and with the emergency plan I was just talking about, possibly the first page of that, because emergency services are trained to look for these if they're called out to your property. Along with the pot itself, you get a kind of a green cross sticker that goes on a front window, or if you've got a glazed front door, you can stick it there. And anybody, first responders, ambulance, fire, police, they're all trained to look for that. And then they will go to your fridge and look for the little pot. Yeah, it's not as famous as it ought to be, because it is a good idea. We do have a small supply of those, but mainly they're available from places like pharmacies and libraries. I guess you could Google it, and that the Leicestershire County Council have probably got on their website where you can get one from.
3: Yeah.
4: It's not something we're able to post because it counts as a small parcel, so it would cost us £3.50 a time at least.
3: Yeah.
4: But if you can find one somewhere, and I say pharmacies, libraries, community centres, maybe Harborough District Council have got some in reception, yeah. I'm not sure, but that's a really good idea, and that's another place you could keep the first page of the emergency plan.
3: Maybe Battle can get some and put them in their office.
4: Well, as I say, well, I think we've got a few, but we've probably only got about 20, so yeah. First come, first served.
3: I'd never heard of it. Absolutely never heard of it. Brilliant idea.
4: Well, we'll drop you one in next time we come.
3: Full of good ideas today.
4: I know I earn my money, don't I?
3: So if somebody wants one of these forms, or the multitude of forms that they get to fill in, what do they call them?
4: Emergency plans.
3: Emergency plans.
4: Yeah, carers emergency plans.
3: So go down to Basel.
4: Yeah. Well, don't go just yet, because we haven't picked them up from County Hall yet.
3: Okay. we'll give you a couple of weeks.
4: Yeah.
3: Okay.
4: Yeah. Give us a couple of weeks. Maybe mid-July we'll have some. But if you want to make sure that you get one, just give us a ring on 468-543 and we'll put you on a list to receive one when they do come in.
3: Yeah. Brilliant idea. As I told you, I was a carer anyway, but I was a paid carer. And every house I went to, we had a package there where every page, lots and lots of information, you know, so you didn't make any mistakes.
4: Yeah.
3: Thank you very much indeed.
4: You're more than welcome.
3: It's good to
4: I always
3: see
4: enjoy
3: you.
4: Coming on.
3: Yeah, I put the aircon on for you there.
4: Well, thank you. I have been made a cup of tea, gentle listener.
3: Yes.
4: Very special.
3: Extremely special. You do realise, of course, you've now got to do the three of a kind.
4: I do, and I'm coming in completely green because I was wrestling with a petrol pump at Tesco when you were doing it the first time.
3: Right, okay, well, hang on, let me just...
4: Humiliation awaits.
3: I would not do that to you. I would not do that to you. Hang on, I've just got to get the jingle lined up because we were chatting away. And I've also got to just check to make sure there's no more answers come in. So we're all right there. Oh, God, there's loads of them. Just bear with me. That's one. Can you talk amongst yourself, really? Right, let me just do this because we do want to give everybody a chance here. No. That's a request, so that's all right. I was once trying to pay for a meal by putting my bank card on the calculator. Deirdre's just messaged.
4: Oh, yeah.
3: She says, I was once trying to pay for a meal by putting my bank card on a calculator. I've done it where I've put my bank card on the wrong part of the machine.
4: Yes.
3: And
4: they are surprisingly fussy, aren't they?
3: Yeah, and I've also done it on a till. You know, you get a display.
4: Yes.
3: I've done it on that as well.
4: Yeah.
3: Okay, that's just me.
4: Well, I shall tell Mum that she's not alone.
3: All right. Sheila Gilbert's been on and she says she got one of them bottles from the doctor.
4: That would be the obvious place, I guess. So, pop down to the GP and see if they've got one.
3: There you go.
4: Thank you.
3: That's it. Right. Okay. Let's do the three of a kind.
4: Okay.
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3: Okay. Lots of bits of paper flying about here. Let's start with the easy question, shall we? Which comedian stroke actor was once married to Amanda Holden?
4: Oh, Les Dennis.
3: There you go, one.
4: Hey.
3: Okay, next one's a bit more difficult.
4: Mm-hmm.
3: What do you call a junior enlisted sailor in the Navy who holds a position below the rank of warrant officer?
4: Oh, God. Is it petty officer?
3: No. It's just rating. It's a naval rating. That's it.
4: Oh.
3: Yes. And a difficult one now. Which spy-fi adventure, not sci-fi, spy-fi adventure series aired on UK television in 1969 and starred Peter Wingard as Jason King? It's a bit before your time, that.
4: It is a little bit.
3: Jason Wingard had big sideburns and a huge moustache.
4: Well, I think that was the law in 1969, wasn't it?
3: Well, probably was. And big wing collar, stripy suits.
4: Was it in British or American?
3: British.
4: I can hear my husband screaming at the radio.
3: Yeah, probably.
4: No, I'm sorry, Dave, I don't know.
3: It was a programme called Department S.
4: Oh.
3: There you go. So, Les Dennis, a rating, and Department S.
4: And what's the link between all those?
3: It's a cracker. Let me tell you all the people that have got it wrong.
4: Okay.
3: Janet R, Janet, sorry, nothing to do with naval families. I thought everybody would go towards the Navy things. Daisy, you got three. Janet, you got three. Mark Field, you got your usual one. Pepe Le Pew, three. Millie, Molly, Mandy, three. Mandy on your own, trying to be sneaky, thinking that you wouldn't tell the other two, and yet another go at it. You got three. Carol with an E, two. Jez Burns, two. Alice Farrell, three. Fiona McCorrell, three. Keith Polson, you got three. Angus and Liam, three. Linda McCormick, many attempts, three. Sheila Gilbert, you end up with two. Yvette and Keith, you got three. Dave Bottrell, you got three. Did anybody get it right? Only one. Me.
4: Go on, then.
3: You didn't get it.
4: Put us out of our misery.
3: Simple enough. The word cast, C-A-S-T, cast. You put it in front of Les and you've got castles. You put it in front of rating and you've got castrating.
4: Ooh.
3: And you put it in front of best and you've got casts.
4: Well, it was. I bet you're good at cryptic crosswords.
3: I'm not bad, actually. it was just cast. So, that makes it this week 2-1 to me.
4: Well done.
2: Irving.
0: This is Breakfast.

0: Sorry, I just got overexcited there and had to play my winning jingle. I beat everybody. If I lose, it's got a raspberry on the end of it.
1: Oh.
0: That was it, yeah. But yes, once again, thank you very much for coming in. And I'm hoping the studio was cool enough for you.
1: Yes, it's been very pleasant, thank you. Yeah, and I'm now going to drink my tea, which I tried to not to drink while I was talking.
0: Quite right. And just a reminder, by the way, the telephone number... 468 543.
1: Yep, that's Support for Carers, which is my project, or a project that I work on, and the digital one if you're
0: down at the library today.
1: Yes, down the library today.
0: Is that is that the 439262?
1: Yes, it is.
0: There you go.
1: Yep.
0: See, I know all the numbers.
1: I'm
0: getting good at this.
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0: Tones and I and Fly Away. 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

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AirX, the ultimate children's inflatable adventure, will be at Arbor Leisure Centre. We're giving 5 lucky listeners a chance to win tickets. All we need from you is your full name and telephone number. Linda, you've put your telephone number in, but you haven't given us your last name. So we need that to go in the draw. That's about it from me. I will see you tomorrow morning bright and early. Smithy's with you after the news at 10. And don't forget, the draw for that competition is taking place on his show today. You've got to be in it to win it. Ta-ra.

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3: It's 10 o'clock. I'm Nick Shaw. The introduction of food waste collections across the Harborough District has been delayed. Grant Lush reports.
4: Harborough District Council had been due to launch the new service in November to meet government requirements. However, there's a delay in securing the specialist collection vehicles needed, with councils across the country competing for supplies. The authority is also finalising a new waste collection contract, adding further complexity. Councillors are expected to receive an update later this month, but there's currently no confirmed date for when the new service will begin.
3: A man's appeared in court accused of supplying Class A drugs after police raided a house in Fleckney. Nicholas McManus was arrested after officers executed a warrant at the property in Goshawk Close last week. The 27-year-old, who was also charged with weapons and proceeds of crime offences, entered no plea at Leicester Magistrates Court and will appear at Leicester Crown Court in August. The former Home Secretary Amber Rudd is going to lead a review into how to make prisons in England and Wales safer. She'll look at gang violence and how to stop drones flying drugs and weapons into jails, something that a watchdog raised concerns over on a recent report into HMP Gartree near Market Harborough. Leicestershire's Police and Crime Commissioner says no final decision has been made on plans to introduce private street wardens in Market Harborough and other towns. The proposals face criticism from those who say the £2 million cost should instead be spent on frontline police officers and PCSOs. Rupert Matthews says he's now considering an alternative option following feedback from temporary Chief Constable David Sandell.
5: He'd like to have the opportunity to see what he could do on doing a similar scheme, not exactly the same as what we were talking about, because, of course, he'd be using PCSOs and so on, but see what he could do to get foot patrols into our market towns. So, obviously, I agreed. I thought that's a great idea, and he's due to come back with his plan towards the end of July.
3: Energy bills are going up by over £200 a year for millions of households from today. Ofgem's energy price cap's risen by 13%. Debt charities are warning of further pressure on families already struggling with the cost of living. Tom Goswell from the research and analytics company Cornwall Insight says the regulator has to find a balance.
6: We need to make sure prices are sensible for consumers. After all, electricity and gas are absolutely essential fuels for consumers to use. However, as we've seen over recent years, we also need suppliers to be able to stay in business.
3: And in football, England will attempt to reach the last 16 of the World Cup this evening when they take on DR Congo. If they win, they'll face co-hosts Mexico, who got past Ecuador 2-0 overnight.
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3: Fairly bright early on, although it will cloud over as we head through this morning and into this afternoon, brightening up again this evening. Should be dry today in highs of 23 Celsius, 17 in Market Harborough now.
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0: So Brittany Carpenter with an espresso, that is a thought, isn't it? That's sweet, I guess so. Better get you out of the bed in the morning, wouldn't it? How are you then? Pinch punch, first day of the month.
1: Dave Smith, your number one choice.
2: Just no doubt
0: about it. I've got about number one choice. I'm not feeling too good today, but I'm here, and you know me, I don't like to moan. I don't like to whinge and moan. Not much then. Welcome to the show. Thanks to Dave for the breakfast show. We'll be back for you tomorrow then. And thanks to Nick for the news. Back for you at 11. So it is 1st of July already then. So it's somewhere, well, it's second half of the year day, isn't it? We'll talk about that in a sec then. If it is your birthday today, happy birthday. You celebrate it at the legend, alongside the legend that is Jeff Wayne. Musician from War of the Worlds fame, of course, 83 today. Debbie Harry needs no introduction. She's 81 today. John Farnham, the Australian singer-songwriter. Although, like my old Paul Cortina, he was born in Dagenham. So, yeah, you remember his song, You're the Voice. Good voice, 77 today. Fred Schneider as well, the American lead singer with the B-52s, 75. Dan Aykroyd, Canadian actor from Ghostbusters and the wonderful Trading Places, etc., 74 today. Evelyn King as well, American singer, had a big hit with, well, I'm going to play it in a second. It needs no introduction. It's a disco high-energy classic. I'm going to have a boogie to that, 66 today. Pamela Anderson as well, Canadian model and actress who was once in Baywatch and that other film you might have seen going, doing. Yeah, that one, yeah, 59 today. I can't remember the name of the film. What was it? No? Can't, okay. And finally, Missy Elliott then. Missy Smith loves a bit of Missy Elliott. We might even find some. Is there any clean Missy Elliott on here? Because she's got a bit of a potty mouth. That's what you've got in common, you and Missy Elliott, isn't it? Yeah. Anyway, she's 55 today. Oh, you're older than she is, Missy Smith. But anyway, that's the great and the good. You celebrate your birthday alongside. As always, if you do want to touch, get in touch, sorry. No, don't touch. Get in touch, then feel free. How do you do that? Like this.
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Evelyn Champagne King, as she was known back in the day then. Happy birthday to her. Love Come Down, like that one. I've danced to that many a time. In the privacy of my own home, I don't do dancing really then, unless it's got a bit of dad dancing at my daughter's wedding. Did a bit of that. I think me and Mrs. Smith once danced together. Do you know what? Your wedding day is supposed to be, the most memorable day of your life. And I can only just remember bits of it. Can you, Mrs. Smith? Yeah, it was a long time ago. It was almost 39 years ago. Does that mean I've got to do something big next year for 40 then? Ruby, isn't it, or something? So, yeah, I'm guessing a curry then. It won't be a ruby. Morning to Richie C. Get some Black Box on the way for you. Andy, we don't have that Stanton Warrior song. I shall get it, though. I've just forwarded that to me. So, that'll be my homework for this afternoon. Phil says a couple of birthday suggestions then. Some Blondie and B-52s in a sec. But anything else we can get you, let me know then. So here we are. Wednesday, 1st of July, is second half of the year day then. Marks the exact halfway point of the calendar year. It's supposed to encourage people to reset their goals for the remainder of the year. I'm not sure I'll be doing that. I think I'll be too busy resetting all the goals I set myself on the first half of the year day back on January the 1st. Either that or just by reworking the goals that I set myself on July the 1st, 2025. That, of course, didn't get round to achieving by December the 31st. It's always good to have goals, though, isn't it, I think?

0: Debbie Harry then, 81 today, and still looking absolutely amazing for it as well. I'm sure men of a certain age must have had parallel lines, that poster on their wall then. Just me then. Anyway, on the way, we'll get some Black Box on. We'll do the survey of the day. That's all on the way. But for Richie C, Ride On Time plays next.
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0: 1989 when that song was in the charts, what seemed like, well, half a year, didn't it? Sampling Loretta Holloway, of course, what a voice she had. Or still has, yeah. She's still with it. Yeah, she's still with them. Killing people off on a Wednesday. What we got on the way then? Some chicane for Andy then, and we've got some Alcazar as well. This is the world we live in, like that. We'll play that for you in a sec. But first, it's nearly, well, almost. If you're waiting 30 seconds, but we're not going to do that. It's almost 10:30 then.
1: Dave Smith's Survey of the Day.
0: Question is today then, he says, trying to find it. Oh, here he is. 8% of us have one of these. What do you think that is then? I don't think I have. There isn't none. Yeah. Let me know what you think that might be. That nearly told you the answer then. 8% of us have one of these. That is the question, but what is the answer?
1: Dave Smith's Survey of the Day.
0: I'm sure I'll let you have a guess.
2: Cool Harborough, 464 666. 10.

0: 8% of us have a as a family member.
1: No.
0: Oh, I've got a couple of them.
1: Yeah.
0: It's not the answer, though. Is it an extra rib, says Sue?
1: That's very specific. It's not an extra rib, no.
0: Gianna says, morning, Dave. We've nearly had all of them before. Is it a calculator? No. The answer today was a lucky number. So I was going to play Lena Lovitch. But this sounds familiar, this survey of the day, but I should go back to my archives and see what it is. But that was the answer anyway. 8% of us have one of these. The answer was a lucky number.

0: So squeaky bum time tonight then. We're in the knockout stages. Mrs. Smith said to me this morning, do you think England are going to beat Dr. Congo? It's not Dr. Congo. It's not like Dr. Pepper. But thank you, Mrs. Smith. Also on the way in this morning, had the CB on Channel 19, the calling channel, and due to the conditions, there's people coming in from all over Europe, and there was a Swedish guy on there this morning. Ah, very good morning, he says. I shan't do the Swedish accent because I sound like the Swedish chef, but looby looby looby. He said, hello, greetings, I'm not watching football for the rest of the year because they got beat comprehensively last night by France, so I think France are going to do it this year. But hopefully England can be in with a shout then. Just got to up their game tonight, so if you're going out to enjoy that tonight, behave yourself, won't you? It's weird having Wimbledon and the World Cup on at the same time. If you love sport, then it's sport heaven, isn't it? But I picked somebody up, they're like, oh, I can't be doing with all this sport on the telly. Why can't they just put it on another channel? Well, it's quite a big deal, isn't it, the World Cup? In case you do get confused by them both being on at the same time, there are a few ways you can tell them apart. I mean, at the World Cup, English players cost around, well over £800 million. At Wimbledon, probably only the strawberries cost that much. At Wimbledon, of course, the players strive to hit the ball over the top of the net. And at the World Cup, it's probably traditional for England's players to do that in penalty shootouts. But hopefully not tonight, eh?
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0: I'm all right, thank you.
1: Morning to Kelly, who's living in Scotland now. Oh, hello, dear. Listening online in Scotland. Hello to you. Soul DJ extraordinaire Kelly, though, formerly of this parish, but now of bodies. I think, is that how we say it? I don't know. She's up in Scotland somewhere. Andy says, have I checked out Dr. Busker? I didn't yesterday, Andy. No, I had a busy day. I had to leave here, go home, pick something up, go. Where did I go? Thurmaston, Horncastle, then to Ingham Elms, pick mother-in-law up, then back, and then get home, try and get something to eat before I fell asleep. You know, I was so tired yesterday. But I will. That's my homework for today. I've just put a reminder in my phone, so leave that with me, Andy. I should give you my verdict tomorrow. And if they've got some good music, I should try and find some, put it on here. I've got some whispers on the way for you in a second. But don't forget, it's nearly your last chance to get into our big summer giveaway for this week to celebrate the return of AirX, the ultimate children's inflatable adventure at Harborough Leisure Centre. Think Bounty Castle style, but absolutely enormous, with more going on inside. It's great fun. We're giving 5 lucky listeners the chance to win tickets. And say it's a great way for kids aged 5 to 14 to stay active during the summer while having fun at the same time. Each winner will receive 4 tickets for AirX. They'll get you 4 children on there. 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That's it. And I'll do the draw just after the news at 12. So if you do fancy getting involved with that, then let me know. 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That's the email. 01858 464 666 on the phones. 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Start your message with HFM, leave a space and pop your name in there. What have I got for you before Nick's here then? Oh, the whispers for Andy. Then I've got some Mama Cats for you on a second.

0: The top of the hour with Wingate's Gallery. July the 4th is Independence Day. So join us 1 till 5 on St Mary's Road for an exhibition of over 110 pieces of new original art and handmade sculpture and meet 9 of our independent artists.
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3: It's 11 o'clock. I'm Nick Shaw. The introduction of food waste collections across the Harborough District has been delayed. The council had planned to launch the new service in November to meet government requirements, but says it's facing delays in securing specialist collection vehicles. The authority is also finalising a new waste collection contract. And Deputy Council Leader Phil King told HFM it's too early to say when the service will begin.
4: We can't confirm at the moment when this will start, but as soon as we're able to give a definitive date, then we'll obviously make sure that all residents are aware of this as soon as we can. And obviously there'll be full publicity and explanation of what residents need to do in order to make this service work.
3: Millions of people will be impacted by a 13% increase to the energy price cap kicking in today. Households are being urged to submit a meter reading ahead of the rise. Leicestershire's temporary chief constable is drawing up plans to see whether £2 million could instead be used to fund regular police patrols in town centres rather than private street wardens. The proposed warden scheme for Market Harbour and other towns aimed at tackling shoplifting and antisocial behaviour has faced criticism from some who say the money should be spent on frontline policing. Police and Crime Commissioner Rupert Matthews, who put forward the idea, says no final decision has yet been made.
5: I'm waiting for the Chief Constable to come back with his proposal to see how close he can get to the concept of having foot patrols in market towns during shopping hours and what he's going to charge for it, because obviously his costs might be different if he's doing a slightly different service.
3: A man has appeared in court charged with supplying Class A drugs, weapons and proceeds of crime offences following a police raid in Fleckney. 27-year-old Nicholas McManus of Odeby is accused after officers searched a property in Goshawk Close. He will next appear at Leicester Crown Court in August. The former Home Secretary Amber Rudd is going to lead a review into how to make prisons in England and Wales safer. She'll look at gang violence and how to stop drones flying drugs and weapons into jails, something that a watchdog raised concerns over in a recent report into HMP Gartree near Market Harborough. And in football, England will attempt to reach the last 16 of the World Cup this evening when they take on DR Congo. If they win, they'll face co-hosts Mexico, who got past Ecuador 2-0 overnight.
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3: Clouding over as we head through towards lunchtime and into this afternoon, brightening up again by tea time though. Dry highs for South Leicestershire and North Northampton in the moderate winds, 23 Celsius.
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Tears for Fears then, with Taylor Swift getting us underway for the second hour of the show today. On the way, a really, really easy sticky bit today, after yesterday's debacle then. So England playing tonight, and I see in the news Jude Bellingham fancies himself as the next James Bond. He must be about the only person that hasn't applied. Did you send that letter, Mrs. Smith? Did you send that letter to Amazon for my Bond? No? What do you mean, Brooke Bond? Oh, you leave it with. Yeah, he made this revelation on James Corden's World Cup show after the host asked him about cracking America. The England number 10 revealed it was on his mind, but not in a celebrity way, and said he looks up to the likes of David Beckham in the way in which he played for LA Galaxy and now owns Inter Miami then. And he said, I'd love to be in a movie. Do you know what? I'd love to be in a James Bond film. I love James Bond. I've watched every single one. Oh, even in the background as an extra. I'd just love to be involved. So, well, before you embark on your, you know, your acting career, Jude, if you could just win the World Cup for us first, that'd be great. That'd be nice. Anybody else really nervous about tonight? Because I am.

Quarter past 11 then, it is HFM. Don't forget, tomorrow it's Walk and Talk. That's happening in Market Harbour's Welland Park. It starts at 1 p.m. If you meet by the cafe in Welland Park, it's a relaxed opportunity to enjoy some fresh air, gentle exercise and a friendly chat while strolling around the park. And if you want to, you can take your dog along. They're welcome as well. If you keep them on the lead, as long as they're friendly as well. I'm sure they are. So, that's the Walk and Talk happening tomorrow then. It happens every month. 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So if you're looking for something to do over the next week or two, then it's all there. And if your event isn't there, then, you need to let us know. 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

Tanita Sikkar and them for the Ginger Lad. Love that song. She's got a great voice. Still making music as well, and very active on X as well. With some very interesting views. Can't fault her. Anyway, hello to wherever you're listening today. Are you one of the people that's either bunked off work today and just, you know, oh, I feel terrible, boss, can't come in today, so you can get ready, I say ready, get warmed up for the game, kicks off at 5 then. Or maybe you're walking around work today going, do you know what, I don't feel too good. You get new excuses in early for tomorrow morning then. Hopefully we're going to be here tomorrow. Well, I'm going to be here tomorrow. I'll definitely be here tomorrow because, yeah, I'm contractually obliged and all that. But hopefully we'll be here celebrating then, not miserable and moaning about how bad England are. They're going to win, aren't they? Apparently, yeah, loads of people are expected to leave work early today. So if you're one of those, 1 second. I just need to do a little... Excuse me, I don't like doing that on air. I've got the windy pops today, I don't know why. At least it's this end. Yeah, apparently the descent of millions of supporters to a TV screen is predicted to see 3.5 million gallons of beer or 28 million pints consumed before the kickoff. Yeah, workers are about set to abandon desks and meetings to head to the pub or dash home to watch England's first World Cup 2026 knockout match as the race drops to the last 32 countries then. It's the first time UK fans are going to benefit from a 1 a.m. nationwide late licensing extension, which can see pub doors kept open from 11 p.m. to 1 a.m. The extra 2-hour drinking window, as predicted by British Beer and Pub Association, will see an extra 14 million pints poured in pubs and 14 million more pints drunk at home while England battle it out then. Experts predict some staff have even gone further and pulled a bunk off Wednesday then and declared the whole day, warming up then. Good luck with that if you're doing that. And remember, it's 5 o'clock somewhere, isn't it? Somewhere in the world it is 5 o'clock, as my mate Spud would say.

0: Absolutely love that song he did. Wherever he is. Right, time to do the sticky bit then.
1: And it's very easy today because, you know, well, it's middle of the week. Nobody can be bothered, can they? Yesterday's was very difficult. So be ready then, because you're all going to, everybody's going to get this right. If you get this wrong, you're going to get a...
2: Pointless.
1: So are you ready then? What's that that's got stuck in the CD player today then? A bit louder. That's better. That's easy, isn't it? Is it Groovies in the Heart? No, it's not. What is it?
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0: Graceland. Paul Simon then. So, in the order that they came in, a collective ding and even a... Well done to Becca, to Karen Anderson, to Andy, to the Ginger Lad, to Matt, to Lorraine, to Pat, and to Kate. Kate thought it might be Miami Vice and Jam Hammer, or Jan Hammer, and then got it right, so yeah. Told you it was easy, didn't I, today? So this is the sticky bit. What is it, though? I can't get Miami Vice from that, but anyway, well done to everybody so far, has got it right. Is the sticky song Happy by Pharrell Williams? Sue!
1: Pointless.
0: It's not. I can't even hear that. No, it isn't. It's an artist. It's a big artist. Still performing in various forms and a very well-known female lead who sort of guest vocaled. Telling you too much. It's not Pharrell Williams anyway. Let me know what you think it is then. We're going to play it between now and 12 o'clock. Sad news. I see the Jam star Bruce Foxton has revealed he's been diagnosed with Parkinson's disease. He's made this shocking revelation just days after cancelling a number of shows due to illness. And he says, thank you for all the love, support and understanding. A difficult decision to cancel the shows last weekend, especially as my bag was packed. But the brutal heat coupled with an underlying chest infection really knocked me for six. And the medical advice was to rest up while taking medication. He's also been forced to cancel his show in Kidderminster on Friday and postpone the following night's show in Lincoln after he suffered high temperatures, which aggravated this chest infection. But he went on to defuse any speculation surrounding his illness. He says, I'm not sure where the rumour about being in hospital started. Luckily, that wasn't necessary. But yeah, he's been diagnosed with Parkinson's. So how long is he going to be able to keep playing? I don't know. But that's some sad news. Proper legend, Bruce Foxton, isn't it? One of my favourite songs from The Jam. It's either this or Eating Trifles. I'm not allowed to eat trifles anymore, so we'll have to have this one. Some Solomon Burke on the way after this, The Jam.

Sharon and Alan, yes, it is, yes. And Kev G as well. That's quite a few if you get it right. Sue, come on, you're letting the side down, Sue. It's not for Earl Williams. Listen. I think it's quite easy, that, but I know the answer, so. Anyway, morning to Jed for you, a bit of Solomon Burke now.

0: Morning, Gillian. Yeah, you get a ding as well. Everybody getting a ding so far, apart from Sue. Come on, Sue.
1: You must know this.
0: You got to kick yourself. Bum. We're going to play it very soon. But after the break, we're going to play some Mac and Katie Kissoon. Do you remember that? It's on the way.
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7: 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Home Instead, because there's nowhere quite like home.

So, a long list of people getting it right then. Becca, Karen, Andy, Gingerlad, Matt, Lorraine, Pat, Kate, Sharon and Alan, Kev G, Gillian, Caroline and Richie C. This was the sticky bit. Bit laid back on parade. Is it UB40 and red, red wine, says Phil. Phil, I'm surprised. It's not red, red wine, no. Andy, we don't have a Cosmic Gate, I'm afraid. Leave that with me, though. I should sort that. Daniel thinks it might be Pharrell Williams and Happy. You and Sue have said that. It's not, no. Caroline's got it right. And anybody else? Oh, Bobby the Dog Walker. Hello. Is the snippet there, the sticky bit, is it Sonny and Cher and I Got You, Babe? It isn't. It's UB40 and Chrissy Hynde. Of course it is. So you're kind of right. It was this. They did the original, but this was from the 80s then. Well done, everybody. And Phil,

0: Chrissy Hynde and UB40 then. Phil says, I forgot the murdered this. I didn't mind it, to be fair. That was all right. Better luck tomorrow then, Phil, because it's Thursday tomorrow. You know what that means.
1: Dave Smith's Lost the Plot.
0: Yeah, that's back tomorrow then, so good luck with that then. Pick your film yet, Mrs. Smith, have you? No. I hope it's not going to be The Sheep Detectives. Hey, I watched the rest of that the other day. And people were right, you know. There is a bit right at the end where the screen goes all blurry and everything. You just think, oh, look, look at that cloud. I'm telling you the plot. But if you've got Amazon Prime and, you know, you've got an hour and a bit of your life and you like sheep, then it's a very funny film. I enjoyed it. And it's very, very moving as well in parts. But, yeah, The Sheep Detectives, it's available on Amazon Prime for free if you want to watch that. I enjoyed it. So, yeah. Anyway, it's 5 to 12, which means you've only got about 10 minutes to get your answer in, your details. And if you want to join our big summer giveaway for this week, it is we're giving away some tickets to see, to go on the AirX, the ultimate children's inflatable adventure up at Harbour Leisure Centre. It is amazing. I saw it last year when it first arrived. Think Bounty Castle on a massive scale with loads of interactive games, bit of music playing while you're in there bouncing around. The bad news is you've got to be between 5 and 14, so no adults. I did suggest an adult night with maybe some foam and vodka, but no. Take too much cleaning, apparently, then. So if you fancy going, we're giving 5 lucky listeners the chance to win tickets today. Packed with excitement and energy. So it's a great way for kids aged 5 to 14 to stay active during the summer while having fun at the same time. Each winner will get 4 tickets for your little ones to go on AirX. I say, for your chance to win, all you need to do, get in touch. Phone, text or email us now, full name and contact number, or get in touch via the HFM app, and we'll be polling 5 lucky winners out of a... is it a hat today? Yeah, we're pushing the boat out. We're going to get a hat. So we're going to pull 5 winners around 10 past 12. So if you want to get in the draw, you've got around 15 minutes. Get your name in there then. And who knows, you could be winning then. It's a nice way to spend a free afternoon, and everybody needs that in the summer holidays when the kids are off for 6 weeks. Free. That sounds good.

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3: It's midday, I'm Nick Shaw. The introduction of food waste collections across the Harborough District has been delayed, Grant Lush reports.
4: Harborough District Council had been due to launch the new service in November to meet government requirements. However, there's a delay in securing the specialist collection vehicles needed, with councils across the country competing for supplies. The authority is also finalising a new waste collection contract, adding further complexity. Councillors are expected to receive an update later this month, but there's currently no confirmed date for when the new service will begin.
3: Leicestershire's Police and Crime Commissioner says no final decision has been made on plans to introduce private street wardens in Market Harbour and other towns. The proposals face criticism from those who say the £2 million cost should instead be spent on frontline police officers and PCSOs. Rupert Matthews says he's now considering an alternative option following feedback from temporary Chief Constable David Sandell.
5: He'd like to have the opportunity to see what he could do on doing a similar scheme, not exactly the same as what we were talking about, because, of course, he'd be using PCSOs and so on, but see what he could do to get foot patrols into our market towns. So obviously I agreed. I thought that's a great idea. And he's due to come back with his plan towards the end of July.
3: A man's appeared in court accused of supplying Class A drugs following a police raid at a house in Fleckney. Nicholas McManus was arrested after officers executed a warrant at a property in Goshawk Close last week. The 27-year-old, who also faces weapons and proceeds of crime charges, entered no plea at Leicester Magistrates Court and will appear at Leicester Crown Court in August. Village People frontman Victor Willis has died. He was 74. The band says he'd had a short but aggressive illness. Matt Steele has more. It's fun to stay at the
6: YMCA. Performing dressed as a police officer, Willis co-wrote and was the lead singer on their huge hit YMCA. It spent 3 weeks at number one in the UK, sold millions of copies around the world and created a dance routine known to generations. Willis left the group in the 1980s and became locked in legal battles over song royalties, but he did appear with his bandmates at Donald Trump's inauguration last year.
3: And a Market Harborough care home resident has celebrated her 104th birthday. Marjorie Jacobs, who lives at Oat Hill Mews on Leicester Road, marked the milestone with family and friends and says her secret to a long life is a positive attitude, caring for others and plenty of red wine.
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3: Fairly cloudy this afternoon with some occasional bright spells. Breezy but dry, highs for South Leicestershire and North Northants, 23 Celsius.
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7: 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Don't worry, he's finished.

third and final hour of the show then. Right then, if you entered the AirX competition, we've got five lucky winners then. The first of which is Ellie Ruddle. Congratulations, Ellie, then. Somebody will be in touch from HFM if you are a winner. Second winner was Amy Lockwood. Well done to you. Linda was our third winner. No surname, but she's entered on behalf of Oliver and Joshua, grandchildren, I do believe. So, Linda, you'll be getting a call as well. Michelle Burrows, you're our fourth winner. And finally, Sheila Gilbert. There are five winners then. You're all going to get four tickets each to go to AirX then. And enjoy. So thank you for entering that. We shall find out off the head of blame in a second what next week's promotion is, because we're giving away something else on Monday. I'll get back to you on that after this then.

Mrs. Smith will be calling you very soon. And she just put on a posh voice on the phone. Just a reminder where she's from. She has this habit of speaking like she's... like she's Mrs. Bouquet on the phone, so don't be alarmed if it's... Hello, it's Tracy here from Harbour FM. She doesn't sound like that in real life, she doesn't. Anyway, next week's giveaway starts on Monday then. And next week, you could be wanting tickets to go to Wicksteed Park. So thanks to our lovely friends at Wicksteed Park down the road in Kettering then. You could be able to go on that lovely boat. It's still there. It's been there. I remember that as a kid. I used to love going to Wicksteed Park as a kid. So you can go on us then from next week then. Make sure you're listening from Monday then. We'll ask you the same sort of question, name and number. That's all we'll ask. And we'll give you details of that on Monday then. Oh, that boat that pulls you up on the rope. I think there's only two of them in the world, isn't there? One there, and there's one in Peace Home Park in Scarborough that I've been on as well. Oh, the memories there, eh? And also the train that goes around the lake at Wicksteed Park. There's a little bit of it right in the far sort of left-hand corner where it goes over the lake and over a little river bit, and you just look down, there's nothing either side of you. I remember being really scared by that. I really do. I mean, it was a while ago. 34, you know what I mean? It still scared me, though. Anyway, tickets to Wiki Park to give away next week, then.

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1: This boogie's in my soul. 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

0: Jackie Graham then. Round and around. Nearly half 12 already, though. So we pulled five winners out, one of which was Linda. Now, Linda didn't put her surname on her message this morning. She entered this morning via Dave Irvin Show. So, Linda, if you are listening, you've given us the wrong phone number. We're trying to call you, but that number is incorrect. So if you are Linda that entered on behalf of Oliver and Joshua, or if you know who Linda is, then she got grandkids called Oliver and Joshua. If that's you, Linda, you need to give us a call, 01858 464 666, so we can sort out the price for you then. Always pays to double-check your number, doesn't it? I'm all right, mine's quite easy to remember.
1: They say the holy water's watered down, and this town's lost its faith. 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
1: 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Can you hear me? 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

0: Martin Garrix then, In the Name of Love. Got some Coolio featuring LV, Gangsta's Paradise, to play for you next. Thanks for that, Yvette. We think it's a different Linda, but thanks for your suggestion. We'll get in touch. We'll find her. Something happening tomorrow then. Empty Chair is a friendly community gathering here in Market Harbour where nobody has to sit alone. Whether you stay for 10 minutes or the whole evening, it's a chance to meet new people, enjoy a chat and make new connections in a relaxed atmosphere. Maybe you're new to the area. Maybe you just want to meet some new friends, make a new circle of contacts. The next gathering takes place at Fernie Hall on St Mary's Road tomorrow then, and it starts at 7 p.m. Just pop along at the time and say you can stay for 10 minutes. You can have a cuppa, just have a bit of a chat there. That's the Empty Chair happening tomorrow then. Hey, why not tell us about your community, your charity event, and we can tell everybody else about it just like that. All you have to do is email the details to events@harbourfm.co.uk and we'll do the rest.
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Coolio, Gangster's Paradise. Then 12:45, Mole Train on the way after me. Becca's back with the home run this afternoon between 3 and 6, as usual. 6 till 9 is Paul Hart, Sean tonight. He'll have the duck with him, I'm sure. And then from 9 until 11, it's Darren Hart. That's the way it looks the rest of the day here on HFM. Sugar babes now. Who's ugly? Who's they talking about?

0: got a bit of Spice Girls and some Wham to play for next year with your news. Mole Train is next. I'll see you tomorrow from 10. And don't forget, tomorrow is Thursday, so, you know.
1: Tracy Smith. Lost the
0: plot. That film quiz will be back like no other then. 5 clues to a film. That will be on after 12 tomorrow then. Enjoy Wednesday.

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3: It's 1 o'clock, I'm Nick Shaw. The introduction of food waste collections across the Harborough district has been delayed. The council had planned to launch the new service in November to meet government requirements, but says it's facing delays in securing specialist collection vehicles. The authority is also finalising a new waste collection contract. And Deputy Council Leader Phil King told HFM it's too early to say when the service will begin.
4: We can't confirm at the moment when this will start, but as soon as we're able to give a definitive date, then we'll obviously make sure that all residents are aware of this as soon as we can. And obviously there'll be full publicity and

0: information of what residents need to do in order to make this service work.
1: Leicestershire's temporary chief constable is drawing up plans to see whether £2 million could instead be used to fund regular police patrols in town centres rather than private street wardens. The proposed warden scheme for Markets Harbour and other towns aimed at tackling shoplifting and antisocial behaviour has faced criticism from some who say the money should be spent on frontline policing. Police and Crime Commissioner Rupert Matthews, who put forward the idea, says no final decision has yet been made.
2: I'm waiting for the Chief Constable to come back with his proposal to see how close he can get to the concept of having foot patrols in market towns during shopping hours and what he's going to charge for it, because obviously his costs might be different if he's doing a slightly different service.
1: A man has appeared in court charged with supplying Class A drugs, weapons and proceeds of crime offences following a police raid in Fleckney. 27-year-old Nicholas McManus of Odeby is accused after officers searched a property in Goshawk Close. He will next appear at Leicester Crown Court in August. Victor Willis, lead singer of Village People, has died at the age of 74. In an online statement, the band says he'd had a short but aggressive illness. Willis was the policeman in their hit YMCA and also dressed as a naval officer in other songs. A Markets Harbour care home resident has marked her 104th birthday with a celebration surrounded by family and friends. Marjorie Jacobs of Oat Hill Mews says her secret to a long life is caring for others, a positive attitude, and most importantly, enjoying a glass of red wine. And in football, Thomas Tuchel wants England to send children to bed happy with a knockout win, but he's warning their last 32 clash against DR Congo later might not be the best viewing. Audiences will be high with a 5 p.m. kickoff in Atlanta. Jordan Henderson's the first England player to feature in seven major tournaments. He's told the Lions' Den things have changed since 2012.
3: It was a very different environment, I felt then. There was a lot more experienced players, I would say. The progression has been huge, really. And the biggest progression I would see is probably the culture, the togetherness of the group and how close the group has got over the years.
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1: Fairly cloudy this afternoon with some occasional bright spells. Breezy but dry, highs for South Leicestershire and North Northants, 23 Celsius.
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4: Moley.

Well, a very good afternoon and welcome to the halfway stage of the working week. Yeah, it's another Wednesday in our lives and it's a brand new month as well. July the 1st, just in case, isn't it? Anyway, a very happy Wednesday to you, wherever you are. This is 102.3 HFM, the station that's very, very proud to be broadcasting live from our studios here in Market Harbour, serving across those regions of South Leicestershire, North Northamptonshire, and of course around the UK and across the globe. Very good afternoon to you. It's Bowley with you till three today, and we've got no guests today, so hey-ho, it's a bit more music, a bit less chat. But you can add to that by taking us, sending in your requests and dedications, as always, or a very special song that means something to you in your life. And the weather's picking up as well towards the middle of the week. Very pleasant out there, isn't it? About 22 degrees. I can live with that, can't you? Well, we've got a brand new brain teaser coming up just after the 1:30 news headlines. And somewhere in the wings, I've got a couple of golden oldies, I think, from Wendy. So, Wendy, I'm sure I've still got your notes here for those. So I'll do those. If I can come across those, I will play those for you later. She says, fit them in whenever you can, Molly. And I thought, well, I'll do that for you. In the meantime, thanks to Smithy. Joke Man's been on already. Well done, Tony. Phil, you're wishing your life away. He says it's 5 months to the festive season again. 5 months! Hey, come on. We don't want to be thinking about that just yet, do we? We really don't. Anyway, happy birthday today. If you're celebrating today on July the 1st, and just remember all those contact details, you can get in touch with. Stevie Winwood on the way for you.

0: Well, back to 87 there with Stevie Winwood, of course. Originally, he was a keyboard player, but of course, thinking back there with the Spencer Davis group all those years ago as well here on HFM. 16 minutes past the 1 o'clock hour.
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0: Well, you can have a nice day there with the Stereophonics here, all the way from Wales. Anyway, we've got Dan back in here today. He's on his work experiences. He says his mum was listening up. Hi, Dan. Are you all right, mate? Yeah.
1: Yeah.
0: Okay.
1: Right,
0: enjoying it.
1: Yeah, it's been good.
0: Do you want to say hi to your mum?
1: Hi, Mum.
0: Yeah. Is she going to cook you a nice dinner tonight when you get home?
1: I hope it'll be nice.
0: Is it? What's your favourite?
1: Katsu curry.
0: Crikey, that's good, isn't it? Hey, why not? Does she do makeup? Does she make up her own curry up, or is it one of these that you sort of buy and already made up?
1: Sometimes we buy the ones that are already made, like the gusto.
0: Yeah, excellent.
1: But also, sometimes she cooks it from scratch.
0: Brilliant stuff. Anyway, how do you feel like reading a couple of what songs out in the second hour? Are you up for that, or do you want to leave it? Yeah, all right, okay. Well, we'll let you in control, and I'll go and have a cup of tea and leave you to it. I've got a little mention here, and it's from, of course, from Mr. Bond, Mr. Brook Bond, or Mr. Blamange, whichever one you want to call him anyway. He says, can you give a shout out for Thirsty Kirsty Day, celebrating a 50th birthday? Oh, happy birthday to you. Happy birthday to Kirsty, Thirsty Kirsty. How did you get a nickname like that? Have you got a nickname?
1: No.
0: Just Dan, is
1: just
0: it?
1: Just Dan.
0: Yeah, not anything like Handsome Dammer or something like that. No?
1: No.
0: All right, oh well. Yeah, everybody has a bit of a nickname, don't they?
1: Yeah.
0: Okay, anyway, she's celebrating 15. She's loving the show, and if you could play a song again. Anyway, we found that. I'd never heard of this one, have you?
1: No, never. It's
0: Charles Long official one. It's a wet leg, that's what they call it anyway. I hope it's the right one.
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0: Well, it's a bit of a rocker, isn't it?

0: Well, I can honestly say I've actually heard that once, that song, but I ain't got a clue what it's about. Are you, Stu?
1: No. No idea.
0: I'll call you Stu then. Dan, anyway. Something to do with Chaise Longue.
1: Well, there we are. So
0: apparently they... Oh, it is finished now, yeah. So apparently it was produced... it was an actor as well, he was, and a songwriter, a bit of a drummer, English sort of singer, whatever, anyway. Anyway, I hope you enjoy that, Thirsty Kirsty, and I hope you're buying everybody cream cakes today. Do you have cream cakes on your birthday?
1: Never heard of a cream cake.
0: No? Do you like cream cakes?
1: Never heard of them.
0: Never had a cream cake. Oh, we'll have to change that. We'll have a word with Smithy. He'll bring something in for you. Right, we got more music on the way, and somebody's. We've got a little bit of Phil Collins now. Have you heard of Phil Collins?
1: No.
0: Well, there we are. See, he's not lived, has he? Have you heard of Genesis?
1: No.
0: Right, there we go. Well, this is Phil Collins out of Genesis.

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2: The introduction of food waste collections across the Harborough district has been delayed. Village People frontman Victor Willis has died at the age of 74. Leicestershire's Police and Crime Commissioner Rupert Matthews is considering an alternative £2 million plan for town centre policing, following a controversial idea to introduce private street wardens. A Market Harborough care home resident has celebrated her 104th birthday. And the weather quite cloudy this afternoon with some bright spells, dry in highs of 23 Celsius. That's the latest. More news at 2.
0: Well, thank you, Nick. And reminding you, if you've got a local news story you want to get in touch, all you need to do is email news at harbourfm.co.uk and just send those details through to the news desk and somebody will... Okay, so let's have a look at our brain teaser from yesterday. Okay, let's just see what's there. I'm off to defeat my enemies with pieces of cardboard with a table game. You remember what that one was yesterday, Dan?
3: No, I don't remember.
0: Oh, you don't remember. You know what day it is?
3: Yeah, it's Wednesday.
0: That's all right then. That's okay. Right, so I'm off to defeat my enemies and many pieces of cardboard with a table game. It was card. Sue and Donald had the lemon and custard crown there at 6. Lady Kate, well done to you at 5. Samar Hewitt at 4. Don West at 3. Mr. Bond moves up to 2. And the birthday girl today, Thirsty Kirsty, having there, sitting on the top of the podium. Couldn't do much better than that, could you, really? So that was yesterday's answer, and shuffle was the clue. Does that ring a bell now? Shuffle?
3: Oh, yeah.
0: Yes, he's got it now. Well done, Dan. Right, let's have a look at today's brain teaser. So, when you need a view, look at me. Not a pretty sight. Though I am not what you see, just go ahead and take a stare. I protect you from the elements that block you from air. I cannot so open and close. Well, that's our brain teaser today. I think Dan knows the answer because you probably saw it on the screen, did you? No, you didn't.
3: No, I didn't.
0: Oh, any idea what it is, mate?
3: No idea.
0: No idea. Good. That's good. Has your mum messaged you?
3: No.
0: Not yet. Yes. Is she listening?
3: Yeah,
0: she messaged. Hello, Mum. He's behaving himself, don't worry. So, when you need a view, look at me, though I am not what you see. Just go ahead and take a stare. I protect you from the elements that block you from fresh air. And also can be opened and closed. There we are, that's our brain teaser. Are you ready with your phones, your texts and your emails? And this is what you need to do.
1: The brain teaser. Get in touch now.
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0: Well, it was in the era where we had the new romantic sort of style of music there, new wave and stuff. Spandau Ballet there into the 83 year on HFM. Right, recap to the brain tease as well, but before that, well, what do you think to his jokes today then, eh? What do you reckon to that one? He said, Tony said, he's just one day I was going to start a new business. He says it was a highlighter connection. He said all you need to do is mark my words.
1: I don't think that's funny.
0: We didn't, did we?
2: No.
0: No, sad, wasn't it? Hey,
2: yeah, yeah, very sad. Yeah.
0: You got that one. What about the bottom one? Do you want to read that one out?
2: Just when you think vegetables don't have phones, onion rings.
0: Oh, God dear. You get one of those for that as well.
1: I don't think that's funny.
0: We don't think either of them are funny today, Tony, do we? Really don't.
3: Turn it on. Hi, I'm Adam Wilson, and this is an invitation to join me for the Quiet Revolution. You can be a part of the show on Tuesday evenings between 9 and 11, where you'll hear music like this.
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0: 1975 there. Of course, one and only Andrew Gold, the late, great Andrew Gold. So, back to my brain teaser. When you need a view, look at me, though I am not what you see. Just go ahead, take the stair and protect you from the elements that block fresh air. I can be open or closed. This is a pain. There we are. That's the clue. This is a pain. You going to watch football tonight?
1: Yes, I am.
0: Who? What are your favour? What's your? What are you going to give a are you going to give a prediction of scores?
1: I'll predict 3-1 England.
0: Oh, let's see whether that's totally right. So, so if England ring, you're bringing in the cakes tomorrow, are you?
1: Yeah.
0: There we are. That's a good deal. There we are. Let's hope so. Anyway, it's early match tonight, isn't it? I think it starts early today.
1: Yeah, 5 o'clock.
0: Yeah. Yeah, okay. All good stuff. I probably won't see the watch the highlights later, though. Okay, more great music coming up here on HFM. Reminding you, if you'd like our request or dedication, it's just coming up to 12 minutes to 2.
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0: Well, that was, of course, Fleetwood Mac, just in case we're heading up towards the news. And Tony's, well, he's had a few jobs, is Tony, hasn't he?
1: He says
0: he got fired from his last job as a yoga instructor. But he says, do you believe it or not? He says, do you know, I bent over backwards to help those people. Shall we give him a round of applause for that? There we are. First one ever. It wasn't a bit better than a dad joke, wasn't it, eh? A bit better than a dad joke. Right, we're heading up towards the news at 2, and in the second hour, we've got Dan, who's going to be let loose doing a little bit of what's happening in your community. So I'm going to leave him to it and then go and have a cup of tea. Is that all right, Dan?
1: Yeah, that's all right.
0: Yeah, yeah, happy with that, are you, mate?
1: Yeah.
0: Okay.
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6: It's 2 o'clock, I'm Nick Shaw. Leicestershire's Police and Crime Commissioner is considering an alternative £2 million plan for town centre patrols. The proposal to introduce private street wardens in Market Harbour and other towns in a bid to tackle shoplifting and other antisocial behaviour has faced criticism from those who say the money should instead be spent on frontline officers. Rupert Matthews says he won't make a final decision until he receives a proposal from temporary Chief Constable David Sandell on how he could provide additional patrols in the market towns.
7: Whichever model I decide to go with, that's going to then take a few months to put in place. But I'm still hopeful that we will have foot patrols in the town centre, including Market Harbour, of course, in time for the Christmas shopping rush.
6: Residents across Harbour will have to wait longer than expected for the introduction of food waste collections. The council had planned to launch the new service in November to meet government requirements, but can no longer confirm when the rollout will take place. Deputy Council Leader Phil King told HFM two issues are to blame.
8: The specialist vehicle manufacturer that makes the vehicles, they've been overwhelmed with orders from all local authorities in England, and unfortunately there's a waiting list for the vehicles to be delivered, and we're in the process of finalising the award of a new contract for potentially a new waste collection company.
6: A man's appeared in court accused of supplying Class A drugs following a police raid at a house in Fleckney. Nicholas McManus was arrested after officers

0: executed a warrant at a property in Goshawk Close last week. The 27-year-old, who also faces weapons and proceeds of crime charges, entered no plea at Leicester Magistrates Court and will appear at Leicester Crown Court in August. Village People frontman Victor Willis has died. He was 74. The band says he'd had a short but aggressive illness. Matt Steele has more. It's fun to stay at the
1: YMCA. Performing dressed as a police officer, Willis co-wrote and was the lead singer on their huge hit YMCA. It spent 3 weeks at number one in the UK, sold millions of copies around the world, and created a dance routine known to generations. Willis left the group in the 1980s and became locked in legal battles over song royalties, but he did appear with his bandmates at Donald Trump's inauguration last year.
0: And a Market Harborough care home resident has celebrated her 104th birthday. Marjorie Jacobs, who lives at Oat Hill Mews on Leicester Road, marked the milestone with family and friends and says her secret to a long life is a positive attitude, caring for others and plenty of red wine.
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0: Some bright spells and cloudy periods this afternoon. Fairly breezy as well, but staying dry. Mild highs for South Leicestershire and North Northants. 23 Celsius.
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back into the second hour, especially for Lorraine. She says, I'm a big, big Christy Berg fan. Golden Oldies coming up from Wendy as well later on, and your requests.

0: Well, opening up the second hour with a request from Lorraine. I hope you hit that one. I was going to play the other one, but I don't think that the Spaceman was probably appropriate because it's a bit of a seasonal song for you, so I thought that one would cover that quite nicely. Anyway, Dan's there. He's done his rehearsals for his what's ons, and he's going to do that in a little while. But he's listened to our instructions. Whether they're right or not's another thing coming at say. Okay. Anyway, we have got a recap on the brain teaser as well. So when you need a view look at me, though I'm not what you seek, thank goodness. Just go ahead and take a stare. I'll protect you from the elements, but block all that fresh air. Okay, lots of clues in that, isn't there, in each line? Yeah, when you know the answer. So, I can be open or closed. There we are. And the clue is, there could be a pain.
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0: Oh, that's a nice little ending, was that one? Have you heard of that one, Brian Adams?
1: Never heard of Brian.
0: Oh, blimey. Yeah, so you probably think we're playing all those old songs. That was quite recent, actually. 2025, that was. Came out last year, yeah. Now then, you've been... This is your 2.5 days here on Works Experience. What have you enjoyed and what haven't you enjoyed? Or have you enjoyed it all?
1: I've enjoyed it all.
0: Have you?
1: Yeah. But I've most enjoyed speaking on the radio.
0: Yeah, is that good? Yeah. Yeah. Are you getting a few messages coming through? They're listening to you, are they?
1: Yeah. Only my mum. So
0: is it? Is it? Is she, have you told her to listen in about 15 minutes' time? Because you're going to be doing it all on your own. There we are. You're going to be doing it all on your own. Okay. All right, we'll have some more music. Heading out with Kirsty McCall.

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0: by the late great Barry White. 50 years ago. Can you believe that, Dan? That's how old that song is.
1: Wow.
0: It's 1976, yeah, yeah. Anyway, it's getting out of time there, and Dan's getting a little bit sort of slightly agitated that he's going to be on live there reading that out. Okay. Are you happy now? You read it out in your head?
1: Yeah.
0: Yeah, it'll be all right. You really will. Heading up soon will be our golden oldies, courtesy of Wendy today. And thanks, Wendy, for sending them on. Keep coming to me.
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0: Well, it is time for our golden oldies today. And of course, Wendy, you sent those in a few days ago. Thanks for bearing with us there. And she's picked a couple of great tracks. One by Herman's Hermits. No milk today. And those boots are made for walking. They're two classic golden oldies for you. Just keep them coming in and I'll play them round about this time, Monday to Friday in the second hour. Could be a song on your playlist or a song that you haven't heard before. Or not for, not so much before, but for a long time on the radio. And we'll do our best to play that for you. Wendy, I hope you enjoy these.
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0: Well, the daughter, of course, Mr. Frank Sinatra, singing about her boots were made for walking. That's our golden oldies today, courtesy of Wendy. Well, we are now ready for that time of the day. Right, let's just have a look at what's happening in and around your community. Walk and Talk takes place in Harborough. That's at the Wellham Park on Thursday, July the 2nd. That's this coming Thursday, of course. 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It's a relaxed atmosphere, an opportunity to enjoy some fresh air, gentle exercise and a friendly chat with strolling around the park. Dogs are always welcome. And if you want to find out more about that, visit HFM's website for further details of this and other community and charity events. 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Now then, Dan is in charge. Right, I'm going to have a cup of tea and I'll leave you to it. Is that all right, Dan?
1: Yeah, that's all right.
0: Okay then, off you go then, mate.
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0: Well, you passed the test on that one. Now you're ready for the next one? Do two, I mean.
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0: Well, well done, Dan. That was a cracking community update there for you. Just a quick one here. Empty Chair is a friendly community gathering in Harborough where nobody has to sit alone. Whether you stay for 10 minutes or the whole evening, a chance to meet new people in town. And the next gathering there takes place in the Fernie Hall there on St Mary's Road. And that's this coming Thursday, of course, July the 2nd.
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6: Holy moly!

to send somebody. There we go. It's the last call on the brain teaser today. It says when you need a view, just look at me, though I'm not what you see. Just go ahead and take a stare and, of course, protect you from the elements, but block all that fresh air. Okay, it can be open or even closed. Okay, and it is just a pain. There we are. That's the brain teaser. Got a request here for Stephen says, any chance you could squeeze in the wombats for me just to kill the director? Okay. Anyway, especially for you, Stephen.

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1: Well, we're heading up towards the news at 3. Chris Spedding for you. Just before the brain teaser entries.

0: from me today. Thanks for being with us. Thanks for lending us your ears, as always. And looking at the rest of the lineup for this Wednesday. Becker on the airways after 3 o'clock news with a home run. She'll be updating what's happening on the buses and on the roads and on our trains. The alternate week tonight with Paul Hartshaw bringing along with his ducks at six. On the late show there, as from 9 o'clock, with Mr. Darren Hart, HFM throughout the night, then into tomorrow morning's breakfast show, Mr. Dave Irving. Thanks to Wendy for the golden oldies as well. Thanks to you, Dan, for being with us. Thank you. And this is a brain teaser. When you need a view, look at me, then I'm not what you see. Just go ahead and take a stare. I protect you from the elements. But I also block fresh air, and I can be over this cloud. Well, the Custard Crown today goes to Sharon at 7. Jen, hello, me duck, back in at 6. Richie C, well done to you at 5. Sue and Don together at 4. Tony L, you're down to 3. Thirsty Kirsty, the birthday girl, at 2. I'm trying to read my writing here, what it says. Yeah, it was Chris. I'm trying to read what I've written here. Christine Harbour at 1. Well done to you. And with that, I will see it. The answer, of course, was the windows, all those windows there. And I will see you tomorrow at 1. Have a lovely afternoon. Take care.
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2: Top of the hour with Wingate's Gallery. 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
5: It's 3 o'clock. I'm Nick Shaw. Leicestershire's temporary chief constable is drawing up plans to see whether £2 million could instead be used to fund regular police patrols in town centres rather than private street wardens. The proposed warden scheme for Market Harbour and other towns, aimed at tackling shoplifting and antisocial behaviour, has faced criticism from some who say the money should be spent on frontline policing. Police and Crime Commissioner Rupert Matthews, who put forward the idea, says no final decision has yet been made.
6: I'm waiting for the Chief Constable to come back with his proposal to see how close he can get to the concept of having foot patrols in market towns during shopping hours and what he's going to charge for it, because obviously his costs might be different if he's doing a slightly different service.
5: The introduction of food waste collections across the Harbour District has been delayed. The council had planned to launch the new service in November to meet government requirements, but says it's facing delays in securing specialist collection vehicles. The authority is also finalising a new waste collection contract. And Deputy Council Leader Phil King told HFM it's too early to say when the service will begin.
7: We can't confirm at the moment when this will start, but as soon as we're able to give a definitive date, then we'll obviously make sure that all residents are aware of this as soon as we can. And obviously there'll be full publicity and explanation of what residents need to do in order to make this service work.
5: A man has appeared in court charged with supplying Class A drugs, weapons and proceeds of crime offences following a police raid in Fleckney. 27-year-old Nicholas McManus of Odeby is accused after officers searched a property in Goshawk Close. He will next appear at Leicester Crown Court in August. Victor Willis, lead singer of Village People, has died at the age of 74. In an online statement, the band says he'd had a short but

0: aggressive illness. Willis was the policeman in their hit YMCA and also dressed as a naval officer in other songs. A Market Harbour care home resident has marked her 104th birthday with a celebration surrounded by family and friends. Marjorie Jacobs of Oat Hill Mews says her secret to a long life is caring for others, a positive attitude, and most importantly, enjoying a glass of red wine. And in football, Thomas Tuchel wants England to send children to bed happy with a knockout win, but he's warning their last 32 clash against DR Congo later might not be the best viewing. Audiences will be high with a 5 p.m. kickoff in Atlanta. Jordan Henderson's the first England player to feature in 7 major tournaments. He's told the Lions Den things have changed since 2012.
1: It was a very different environment, I felt then. There was a lot more experienced players, I would say. The progression has been huge, really. And the biggest progression I would see is probably the culture, the togetherness of the group and how close the group has got over the years.
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0: Some bright spells and cloudy periods this afternoon, fairly breezy as well, but staying dry and mild. Highs for South Leicestershire and North Northants, 23 Celsius.
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4: Taking a look at the situation out and about on those roads for you this Wednesday afternoon. Starting on High Street in Kibworth Beecham, the two-way signals for National Grid are finishing today. On Harborough Road, Clipston and Clipston Road, East Farndon, the road closure remains in place for just under an hour now until 4 p.m. this afternoon for Northamptonshire Highways. It is back in place each day until Monday from 8 a.m. until 4 p.m. On the B6047 Harborough Road, in Foxton, the multi-way signals there for Leicestershire Highways are finishing today. It's the last day of those. Everything else looking okay so far this afternoon. I'll be keeping close eyes on everything throughout the home run, but if you find there's something that I'm not talking about that it should be because it's affecting any journey you're taking in any way, and it's safe and legal for you to get in touch with me to let me know what's happening, which you might want to do by phone, Harborough 464666. I will share that travel information with everybody else. Just a reminder, overnight the A14 will be closed westbound. That's between Junction 8 at Kettering to Junction 2 at Kelmarsh, running from 8 p.m. until 6 a.m. for maintenance work. It's closed each night until Saturday. Also closed each night until Saturday is the A6 Harborough Road in Kibworth. The overnight road closure again, running from 8 p.m. until 6 a.m. there.
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0: Andrea Bocelli, David Guetta, EJ, and also Megan Thee Stallion. That's DNA on HFM. The
1: Home Run. 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
0: Bit of a list there. Hello, good afternoon, and a very warm welcome along to the Wednesday afternoon Home Run with me, Becca Robertson. I'm with you till 6 o'clock this evening. A huge thank you, firstly, to Molly and Daniel for the Mole Train today. I don't know whether we'll be back as a duo tomorrow, as Daniel's with us on work experience this week, but Molly here will be back on air from one tomorrow. And make sure you're on board. There'll be the legendary brain teaser, your golden oldies, song requests, so much more besides. It is the Home Run now with me, Becca. I'm keeping close eyes on the traffic and travel for you this afternoon. Aside from that, we continue to play some great music on the radio for you this afternoon, and we invite you to be involved. A few songs were requested yesterday that we didn't have, we now do. So we have the Girls Aloud song that Richie asked for, and also Stephen by Kesha, that Stephen said the girls at the bakery want to hear. So we've got those both lined up, but if you would like a song request, please keep in touch. You can do that by phone. It's Harbour at 464 666, email studio at harbourfm.co.uk. If you prefer to text, start the message with HFM, leave a space, type the rest of the message, send that on to 64 666. Of course, many of you already do, but you can use our free Harbour FM app. That's available for iPhone and Android. Trying to combine the two there. So if you search your stores for Harbour FM, you'll be able to find that. Well, it's the final day of the word that works. We have our third set of three words to see if you can find that one word that works, and then you'll have all three answers. And will you be able to get the connection as well? There is 33 points up for grabs once again for finding that word that works, and the bonus star is still available for those that have not yet found the connection. So we'll reveal all in about 10 minutes' time for that. We have another What's That Word in the middle. I've been told it's a tough one. Chris Jones, he's been tested and he did have to ask the answer in the end. So I'll see how you get along with that when we get those lines open at about 4:25 this afternoon. We also have the third and final clue for you for what we're on the lookout for in HFM's area. That's coming your way in just a few moments' time. The Home Run.
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0: Playing James and Bobby Purify on HFM. Richie's been on. He said, as England are playing tonight, could you play Shout, Dizzy Rascal? Yeah, we'll get that on a little later for you.
1: It's the home runs. What we're on the lookout for in HFM's area this week.
0: Well, we are wrapping things up a little earlier. Pat Stones will be sitting in for me tomorrow and Friday and into next week as well. Taking a bit of a break once again. Feels like I'm not here for 5 days at the moment, but I will be back with you, I promise. I promise, once I've taken a holiday, we'll be back. So we have three clues and the third clue is about to be revealed. What we're on the lookout for in HFM's area, it's a mystery we have each week where we reveal clues one per day to see if you can work out what it is that we're looking for in HFM's area. Could be absolutely anything, we promise you. It will be something local. Can you work out this week's mystery? Clues are also published on the show's Facebook page. That's the Harbour FM Home Run with Becca Robertson. If you'd like to take a look at them at any time, two clues are there. The third and final clue, which we're about to reveal, will appear on the page at 25 past three. So, the two clues we've shared with you so far, we started on Monday with clue number one. I've posed for hundreds, maybe more, but never walked a catwalk floor. I visit places built to learn, though it's not grades that I help earn. That was your first clue. Clue number two, I travel round our market town without a map to pin me down. Never say a single word, yet often kindness can be heard. So there are your two clues so far. What are we looking for in HFM's area? Based on your suggestions, we have ruled out a few things. So this week it's not the old grammar school, the classic car show that's taking place this Sunday in town. Harborough Theatre's been ruled out, Market Harborough, Cat Rescue, also the swimming baths, Buddy, Bow and Teddington. None of those, I'm afraid. Nobody yet solving the mystery. Here is your third and final clue. I do believe this one will be very helpful. So clue number three, I don't hibernate or climb a tree. My mission's simply this to be a friend whose hugs are always free. The answer starts with H-A-B. What are we on the lookout for in HFM's area this week? Your third and final clue. I don't hibernate or climb a tree. My mission's simply this to be a friend whose hugs are always free. The answer starts with H-A-B.
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0: ELO on HFM. Time to get the lines open also whilst we've got you thinking for the third and final clue for what we're on the lookout for the word that works this afternoon, where I give you three words and there's one word that works with all of them, either before or after, to make a phrase or description. And we do let you know which way the word appears after the three words, each of them. Sometimes it varies, sometimes it's all one way. We shall see. Now that has been worth 33 points each day, as that was to get you up to 100 points, which we like to be able to do. So you've got some bragging rights if you like to accumulate the points. However, you're more than welcome to grab yourself as many or as few points as you would like throughout a week. And here's the extra twist. All the answers across these 3 days are once again linked, as they normally are. And if you can spot the connection at any time, you'll earn yourself a bonus star. And that's what you're listening out for when we mention your name. So see if you can work out the connection as well as the word that works each day. Ruled out agents this week. Jana R had said, is it agents? And it wasn't agents, I'm afraid. But you've still got a chance today because we've got that third set of three words to find today's word that works. But I'll also run through where we've been so far so you know what the previous answers have been. So on Monday, we were looking for a word that would go after each of the three words, which were man, treasure and witch. That gave us the answer of hunt. That was the word that worked. Manhunt, treasure hunt and witch hunt. Yesterday, we were looking for a word that would go before girl, after premium and after emotional, which was bond. So far, hunt and bond. There have been our two answers. Bond girl, premium bond and emotional bond. So that's where we've been so far. Hence, agents working very well. But it's not the answer we're looking for, I'm afraid, for the connection. On 33 points, finding one of our words that work this week. Nadine, Janet R, Dan, Rob and Drew and Della. And then we move up to 66 points for those that have found two of our words that work. That's Sue, Yvette, who've also found the connection this week, and Sandra, Rob and Richie. Here are your final set, or here is your final set of three words. And we are looking for a word that would go before each word. So before each of these words, one word works very well. Instrument, force and remark. So your three words, we're looking for one word that would go before each of them. Instrument, force and remark. What word works?
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0: That's Hanson on HFM with Where's the Love. We have now shared the third and final clue for what we're on the lookout for this week in HFM's area. I'll run through that again because we now do have correct answers, those who have solved the mystery. Hello to Drew, though. Yes, you've asked for a request. Yes. Let me get to that. Following today's sad news, obviously, about Village People, frontman Victor Willis, Drew's asked for this one in the Navy for the lads at Spratton Hall. So we'll get that played very shortly for you. Clue number three, then, the third and final clue for what we're on the lookout for in HFM's area this week. I don't hibernate or climb a tree. My mission's simply this to be a friend whose hugs are always free. The answer starts with H-A-B. What are we on the lookout for in HFM's area this week? Well done, solving the mystery, Yvette, Rich and Mick Hewitt and Jen, formerly of Hello Me Duck. There is still plenty of time. We'll close the lines for that around about 25 to 6, closing a little earlier than normal. For the word that works this afternoon, then, we have given you three words. We're looking for one word that would go before each of them. So they are instrument, force and remark. So something instrument, something force and something remark. What word works? Drivandella, you know what word works? And you've also spotted this week's connection. And Jen, formerly of Hello Me Duck, also knowing what word works. There is still plenty of time. We've got till 20 past four.
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0: Taking a look at the situation out and about on those roads. Temporary traffic lights for National Grid Works on Northampton Road in Market Harborough are causing delays. That's near the Welland Park Road junction. Also, the B6047 Harborough Road in Foxton, the multiway signals there for Leicestershire Highways are finishing today. There's just under half an hour to go of the road closure that's been on Harborough Road, Clipston and Clipston Road in East Farndon. That runs till 4pm and it's ongoing each day until Monday for Northamptonshire Highways, running each day from 8am until 4pm. And High Street, Kibworth, Beecham, the two-way signals there are finishing today that have been in place for National Grid.
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1: 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She's on the phone. It's not Ofcom, is it? 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
0: Chris Jones's Sunday Bit in the Middle. From 11am. 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

0: request that came in yesterday, but we sorted it out. Stephen Kesha on HFM. Stephen had asked for that, saying the girls at the bakery would like to hear it. So there you go. It's now there. Hello to Sue. Also knowing what we're on the lookout for in HFM's area this week, based on that third and final clue, I don't hibernate or climb a tree. My mission's simply this to be a friend whose hugs are always free. The answer starts with H-A-B. And Sue joins Yvette, Rich and Mick Hewitt and Jen, formerly off Hello Me Duck, with that correct answer.
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0: 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Also, Empty Chair is a friendly community gathering where nobody has to sit alone. Whether you stay for 10 minutes or for the whole evening, it's a chance to meet new people, enjoy a chat and make new connections in a relaxed atmosphere. The next gathering takes place at Fernie Hall, Market Harborough. That's tomorrow as well from 7 p.m. Look out for Mark in the bright orange hoodie when you arrive. And the last gathering was full of laughter and great conversation, and you are welcome to pull up a chair and join in. And also, Trinity Singers and All Right Jack present their summer concert, All Kinds of Everything, featuring music and songs from the 1950s through to the 1970s. The concert takes place this Saturday at 7:30 p.m. at Desborough Baptist Church, Station Road. Tickets are £8 for adults and £4 for under 16s, with refreshments available. 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But for that contact telephone number, you could head over to those events pages on our website. 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
8: 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The nation is watching.

0: Dizzy Rascal and Shout then for Richie. Hello to Yvette and also Sue. Both knowing what word works this afternoon, and of course they have found the connection between all three words. In fact, they found it in two words. Fabulous stuff.
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Sam Brown and Stop on HFM. Hello to Rich and Mick Hewitt. Knowing what word works this afternoon? Also getting that star for the connection. I need to get you to the news at four. The other side, we will give you a final call on that word that works. See if you can get that final word and the connection this week. Let's get to the news first, though, with Maxi Priest.

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3: It's 4 o'clock, I'm Nick Shaw. A man has died following a crash on the M1 near Lutterworth. The collision happened on the northbound carriageway just north of Junction 20 on Sunday morning. The driver of a Ford Focus, one of two vehicles involved, died in hospital yesterday. Police are appealing for witnesses and dash cam footage as their investigation continues. Leicestershire's Police and Crime Commissioner is considering an alternative £2 million plan for town centre patrols. The proposal to introduce private street wardens in Market Harbour and other towns in a bid to tackle shoplifting and other antisocial behaviour has faced criticism from those who say the money should instead be spent on frontline officers. Rupert Matthews says he won't make a final decision until he receives a proposal from temporary Chief Constable David Sandell on how he could provide additional patrols in the market towns.
4: Whichever model I decide to go with, that's going to then take a few months to put in place. But I'm still hopeful that we will have foot patrols in the town centre, including Market Harbour, of course, in time for the Christmas shopping rush.
3: The Defence Secretary's revealed he has had assurances that Andy Burnham would invest in defence should he become the new Prime Minister. Sir Keir Starmer has been accused of leaving his successor with a £5 billion black hole in the defence investment plan. People are being urged to take care after a fault developed with pedestrian crossing lights in Market Harbour town centre. The red man signal isn't working at the crossing on Northampton Road by the square. Problems being reported and highway officials say an engineer will investigate as soon as possible. A Market Harbour care home resident has celebrated her 104th birthday. Marjorie Jacobs, who lives at Oat Hill Mews on Leicester Road, marked the milestone with family and friends and says her secret to a long life is a positive attitude, caring for others and plenty of red wine. And in football, there's just an hour to go until England enter the knockout stages of the World Cup with a last 32 clash with DR Congo. Joe Rawson's got the team news from Atlanta.
5: England make a couple of changes from the Panama game. Declan Rice is back in as expected in place of Morgan Rogers, but there's no Bukayo Saka in the 11. Noni Madueke given the nod to start on the right-hand side. As for DR Congo, Yohan Wissa leads the attack, while Aaron Wan-Bissaka is also in their side.
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3: Bright and breezy with some cloudy periods as we head through the remainder of today. Should be dry though. Looking to Thursday, any early

0: Morning showers quickly clearing to leave a dry, breezy and bright day in highs of 21 Celsius.
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3: Taking a look at the situation and about on those roads this Wednesday afternoon for you. Starting on High Street, Kibworth, Beecham, the two-way signals that have been in place for National Grid, they finish today. Also on Harborough Road in Clipston, Clipston Road East, Farndon, the road closure should now have been removed, but it will be back in place each day until Monday, running from 8am until 4pm for Northamptonshire Highways. On the B6047 Harborough Road in Foxton, those multi-way signals for Leicestershire Highways also finishing today. In Market Harborough, temporary traffic lights for National Grid Works on Northampton Road are causing delays near the Welland Park Road Junction. Everything else looking okay so far. Just a reminder that overnight the A14 will be closed westbound. That's between Junction 8 at Kettering to Junction 2 at Kelmarsh, running from 8pm until 6am. For maintenance work, it's closed each night until Saturday. Also closed each night until Saturday, the A6 Harborough Road in Kibworth. Again, running from 8pm until 6am.
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Jungle with Carry On starts the second hour of today's Home Run Off with me, Becca Robertson. I'm with you till 6 o'clock this evening here on the Home Run. And we now have all three clues revealed for what we're on the lookout for this week in HFM's area. Lines will close this afternoon a little earlier than normal at about 25 to 6. Not earlier in terms of time, but 2 days earlier. Pat sitting in tomorrow and Friday on the Home Run and next week as well. So your third and final clue for our mystery this week. What are we on the lookout for? Ask the right question, Becca. What are we on the lookout for in HFM's area? Your third and final clue. I don't hibernate or climb a tree. My mission simply this to be. A friend whose hugs are always free. The answer starts with H-A-B. What are we on the lookout for in HFM's area? We shared the second clue yesterday. I travel round our market town without a map to pin me down. I never say a single word, yet often kindness can be heard. And the first clue of the week, I've posed for hundreds, maybe more, but never walked a catwalk floor. I visit places built to learn, though it's not grades that I help earn. So there are your three clues. What are we looking for in HFM's area this week? Could you join Yvette, Rich and Mick Hewitt, Jen formerly of Hello Me Duck, and Sue with the correct answer? Let's give you a final call on the word that works. Can you find our third answer of this week and the connection between the answers as well? I've given you three words this afternoon. This is your final call on this. We'll close the lines in about 7 minutes' time. In terms of the connection, we've ruled out agents. And the answers we've had so far this week, we have had the word hunt and also bond. So hunt and bond. It's not agents. That works well, though. Today, those final three words, we're looking for a one word that would go before each of them. They are instrument, force, and remark. So instrument, force, and remark. We are looking for one word then that would go before each of those three words. Also, that connection between our answers for that lucky star. This is your final call. Those lines will close in about 7 minutes' time.

0: playing Republica on HFM. Hello to Sally. Yes. Well done, yep. You know what we're on the lookout for in HFM's area this week. We have released that third and final clue. I don't hibernate or climb a tree. My mission's simply this to be. A friend whose hugs are always free. The answer starts with H-A-B. What are we on the lookout for in HFM's area this week? Lines have now closed for the word that works. This is our final set of three words. And there's also that bonus star up for grabs. Well, it has been up for grabs. The lines have now closed for those three answers to the words that work as well. So today we were looking for a word that would go before each of these three words: instrument, force, and remark. It was blunt. Blunt instrument, blunt force, and blunt remark. So that was your final answer. Yesterday the answer was bond, and on Monday the answer was hunt. We had agents as a guess from Janet R, and Yvette had also sent me a message out of hours of the show saying, is it racing drivers? That was a good call. It was a good call on Monday, Yvette, when you sent that through, because James Hunt, of course, was a racing driver, but James Bond, a superhero, I guess, and also James Blunt, an artist, a singer. So James, that was your connection between those three answers this week. How have we done then? On 33 points, finding one of our words that work. Jen, formerly off Hello Me Duck. Also Rich and Mick Hewitt, who knew what the connection was as well. Nadine, Janet R, Dan and Rob also finding one of those words that work. Finding two of our words that work. Finishing on 66 points then. Drew and Della also knowing what the connection was. And Sandra, Rob and Richie on 100 points then. Finishing the three days of the word that works, finding all three words that work. Sue and Yvette also finding that connection. The word that works will be back a week on Monday, 13th of July.
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1: Wow, time moves so quickly on the Home Run. It is time to open up the lines for What's That Word in the Middle. I'm told today's is pretty tough. We shall see. We shall see. Can you prove it wrong? Can you prove not it wrong? Chris Jones and me wrong. There's no it here. Anyway, we give you two words and I'm looking for a word that would go after the first word, before the second word. It sits very nicely in the middle. It's the word that I've chosen to be in the middle that you're looking for. There are sometimes alternative answers, sometimes better answers than the one that I've chosen. So if you do have a go this afternoon and you don't get it right the first time, that does not matter. Have another go, have another guess. Keep in touch with us. We'll keep the lines open till 20 past five on this one. Yesterday, two words were Queen and Sting. And if you love somebody, set them free. We played that yesterday. A bit inspired by Queen and Sting there. Caroline, I was going to play... I'll get that sorted out for you. I know what I'm looking for. Bizarre Inc. We'll get that sorted. So we're looking for a word that would go after Queen, before Sting. That was B. Many of you getting that. Queen B and B Sting. So today, the two words are sun and house. So sun, S-U-N, and house. We're looking for a word that would go after the word sun, before the word house. Lines are now open.
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0: in the middle. They will remain open till 20 past five. I'm sure it might go a little quiet just before five, though, as England play at 5 p.m. Wishing them all the very best of luck. It's going to be fabulous. Two words for the word in the middle, sun and house. We're looking for a word that would go after the word sun, before the word house. We do have correct answers. If you would like to have a go, you're more than welcome to. We will give you mentions. Mr. Bond getting it right. Yvette, Nadine, she said, surely it must be. Yeah, absolutely. And Sandra, Rob and Richie in with the correct answer, but there is still plenty of time. So this afternoon, looking for a word that would go after the word sun, and before the word house.
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0: We are fast approaching that time of day where things do definitely get a little busier out and about on the roads. They are already busier. If you are making plans for your journeys home, there are a few things to be aware of, starting with those temporary lights for National Grid works on Northampton Road in Market Harborough. They are causing massive delays near the Welland Park Road junction with extremely long queues of traffic. If you can take alternative routes, it is preferable to do that. On the B6047 Harborough Road in Foxton, the multi-way signals for Leicestershire Highways finish today there. And on High Street, Kibworth Beecham, the two-way signals also finishing today there that have been in place for National Grid. Just a quick reminder that overnight, the A14, that will be closed westbound between Junction 8 at Kettering to Junction 2 at Kelmarsh, running from 8 p.m. until 6 a.m. for maintenance work, closed each night until Saturday. Also, the A6 Harborough Road in Kibworth, the overnight road closure, that'll be back in place. It's on each night until Saturday as well, running from 8 p.m. until 6 a.m. too.
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You listen to Danny. You can catch me on a Tuesday evening, alternating with Adam Wilson and his Quiet Revolution. 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

0: That's Mumford & Sons with the banjo song on HFM. How are we getting on with that word in the middle, sun and house? Are your two words? Hello to Pauline and Steve in Desborough. I say, is it terrace? It works well. Sun terrace and terrace house. It's not, though, I'm afraid. Joining Mr. Bond, Yvette, Nadine, Sandra, Robin, Richie is now Sue, but the lines will remain open till 20 past five. You'll be watching the game by then. You'll be watching the game. You'll miss the answer, but we shall see. I shall soon recap on it when I'm back. So we're looking today for a word that would go after the word sun and before the word house.
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0: 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There are a few things to tell you about. Leicestershire's Wildlife Hospital's popular tabletop sale and coffee morning. That returns on Saturday the 11th of July from 10am until 12:30pm at Kibworth Village Hall. You can browse bric-a-brac, clothing and handmade stalls while enjoying tea, cake and light refreshments in support of the charity. I do believe there's toasties there, all made by the team. Admission is free and well-behaved dogs are welcome, and there's the chance to pick up a bargain while supporting a great local cause. Also, the July Fair on the Square, that takes place in Market Harborough on Saturday the 18th of July from 10am until 4pm. There'll be food and drink stalls, craft and trade stands, live music, children's entertainment and plenty to enjoy throughout the day. 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
1: A request in then from Timothy over in Kibworth for Bobby McFerrin. Don't worry, be happy. Definitely. Well done to Natalie, also knowing what word is in the middle this afternoon.
2: This is HFM. If you're not the one.

Bizarring featuring Angie Brown there. I need to get you to the news at 5 with Nick Shaw. The other side, of course, the game will have kicked off. Good luck to England. We'll give you a final call also on our clues for what we're on the lookout for in HFM's area, because lines closed this afternoon for that, and also for the word in the middle. Let's get to the news first, though, with Buzzcocks.

0: The top of the hour with Wingate's Gallery. July the 4th is Independence Day. So join us 1 till 5 on St Mary's Road for an exhibition of over 110 pieces of new original art and handmade sculpture and meet 9 of our independent artists.
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3: It's 5 o'clock. I'm Nick Shaw. The introduction of food waste collections across the Harborough district has been delayed. The council had planned to launch the new service in November to meet government requirements, but says it's facing delays in securing specialist collection vehicles. The authority is also finalising a new waste collection contract, and Deputy Council Leader Phil King told HFM it's too early to say when the service will begin.
4: We can't confirm at the moment when this will start, but as soon as we're able to give a definitive date, then we'll obviously make sure that all residents are aware of this as soon as we can. And obviously there'll be full publicity and explanation of what residents need to do in order to make this service work.
3: A man has died following a crash on the M1 near Lutterworth. The collision happened on the northbound carriageway just north of Junction 20 on Sunday morning. The driver of a Ford Focus, one of two vehicles involved, died in hospital yesterday. Police are appealing for witnesses and dash cam footage as their investigation continues. Leicestershire's temporary chief constable is drawing up plans to see whether £2 million could instead be used to fund regular police patrols in town centres rather than private street wardens. The proposed warden scheme for Market Harborough and other towns aimed at tackling shoplifting and antisocial behaviour has faced criticism from some who say the money should be spent on frontline policing. Police and Crime Commissioner Rupert Matthews, who put forward the idea, says no final decision has yet been made.
5: I'm waiting for the Chief Constable to come back with his proposal to see how close he can get to the concept of having foot patrols in market towns during shopping hours and what he's going to charge for it, because obviously his costs might be different if he's doing a slightly different service.
3: People are being urged to take care after a fault developed with pedestrian crossing lights in Market Harborough town centre. The red man signal isn't working at the crossing on Northampton Road by the square. Problems being reported, and highway officials say an engineer will investigate as soon as possible. Football and England have just kicked off in their World Cup knockout match against DR Congo. Whoever wins will meet co-hosts Mexico in the last 16. These supporters in Atlanta are convinced England have the star quality needed to progress.
6: Jude pulls it out again. 79th minute, 1-0 up. Harry Kane seals it with a 90th minute penalty.
7: Bellingham and Kane are going to make it happen in the second half.
8: It's not going to be an easy game, but I believe that we're going to come together as a country and it's coming home.
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3: Bright and breezy with some cloudy periods as we head through the remainder of today. Should be dry though. Looking to Thursday, any early morning showers quickly clearing to leave a dry, breezy and bright day in highs of 21 Celsius.
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0: out and about on the roads this Wednesday afternoon, starting on High Street, Kibworth, Beecham. Two-way signals that have been in place for National Grid finished today. And on the B6047 Harborough Road in Foxton, the multi-way signals that have been in place for Leicestershire Highways also finishing today. Temporary traffic lights on for National Grid works on Northampton Road in Market Harborough are causing delays. That's near the Welland Park Road junction. And also, it is looking a little busier, or not quite as busy as normal, with the football being on Rockingham Road. That's approaching the Gores Lane junction, both in and out of town. Just a reminder that overnight, the A14 will be closed once again westbound between Junction 8 at Kettering to Junction 2 at Kelmarsh. That runs from 8 p.m. until 6 a.m. for maintenance work. It's closed each night until Saturday. Also closed each night until Saturday is the A6 Harborough Road in Kibworth. Now, that also runs from 8 p.m. until 6 a.m.
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0: Hello, good afternoon, and welcome to the third and final hour of the Wednesday afternoon Home Run. If you've got the England game on, and me perhaps in the background, it's a shame, isn't it? Don't lose the faith, though. Don't lose the faith. We are 1-0 down against DR Congo, scoring in the 7 minutes. But let's see. Let's see how it all goes. We might be just waking up. So I am here for just the final hour now until 6 o'clock this evening. Nick Shaw will take over with the 6 o'clock news at 6 following that. It is your early evening show. Paul Hartshorn with 3 hours of great music, plenty of laughs and the usual studio chaos. The Ducks got Wimbledon fever. There's Hooker Duck, another midweek TV memory, producer Simon Says and loads of brilliant music. So that is your early evening show until 9. From 9 until 11, your late evening show is with Darren Hart. He has a massive musical knowledge and plays music from vinyl. That's how we're looking for the rest of today here on HFM. It is still the Home Run with me, Becca. I'm keeping very close eyes on the traffic and travel for you this afternoon. And aside from that, we continue to play some great music on the radio if you're listening in this afternoon. Maybe with the game on, maybe not. We'll see. We need to give you a couple of final calls as well now. So lines, strangely, will be closing this afternoon for what we've been on the lookout for this week in HFM's area. I'm taking a short break, so my final day today until the 13th of July. Pat Stone's sitting in on the show for me whilst I take that break. So we are closing the lines today for the mystery. We've shared all three clues. They're also published on the show's Facebook page. That's the Harbour FM Home Run with Becca Robertson. Those three clues are as follows. I've posed for hundreds, maybe more, but never walked a catwalk floor. I visit places built to learn, though it's not grades that I help earn. That's your first clue. Second clue, I travel round our market town without a map to pin me down. I never say a single word, yet often kindness can be heard. And that third and final clue, I don't hibernate or climb a tree. My mission's simply this to be a friend whose hugs are always free. The answer starts with H-A-B. So they are your three clues. We've ruled out a few things this week. The old grammar school, the classic car show in Market Harborough that's taking place this Sunday. It's not Harborough Theatre or Market Harborough Cat Rescue. Ruled out the swimming baths as well. Buddy, Bo and Teddington also been ruled out. This is your final call though. Lines will close in about 25 minutes time. And I will give you a final call now on the word in the middle. Lines will be closing in 7 minutes for this. Today we are looking for a word that will go after the word sun and before the word house. So after the word sun and before the word house, we have ruled out the word terrace. But this is your final call. If you've had a go and you want to have another go, you're more than welcome. There is still 7 minutes until the lines close.
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2: 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What's that word in the middle? Call, text or email Becca now. Or contact

0: Thank you, Caroline. She said, I hope you have a nice holiday. And with that in mind, could you play Boney M? Hooray, hooray, it's a holiday. Well, there you go. Yep, that's got me into the spirit of things. Thank you so much for that. Lines have now closed.
1: So, what is the word in the middle?
0: Our two words this afternoon for the word in the middle have been sun and house. We've been looking for a word that would go after the word sun and before the word house. We ruled out terrace. It worked a treat, though. But well done. First in with the correct answer today was Mr. Bond, joined by Yvette, Nadine, Sandra, Robin, Richie, Sue and Natalie. All knowing that word in the middle this afternoon was light, sunlight and lighthouse. Well, what's that word in the middle? We'll be back soon.
1: HFM. Enjoy watching the World Cup in town this summer. 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Eat football, sleep football, enjoy the game and don't get a red card. 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
2: Police are appealing for witnesses after a man died following a crash on the M1 near Lutterworth. The introduction of food waste collections across the Harborough district has been delayed. Leicestershire's Police and Crime Commissioner Rupert Matthews is considering an alternative £2 million plan for town centre policing following a controversial idea to introduce private street wardens. People are being urged to take care after a fault developed with a pedestrian crossing in Market Harbour town centre. And the weather fairly bright and breezy as we head through towards the evening. Some cloud cover too. Tomorrow will start quite cloudy but soon brighten up and stay dry with sunny intervals. Highs for Thursday, 22 Celsius. That's the latest. More news at 6 o'clock.
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0: Few things on the roads this afternoon. There are temporary traffic lights for National Grid Works on Northampton Road in Market Harborough, causing delays near Welland Park Road Junction. Finishing today, there are a few things. The B6047 Harborough Road, Foxton, the multi-way signals that have been in place for Leicestershire Highways also finishing today are the two-way signals that have been on the High Street in Kibworth Beecham for National Grid. Just a reminder, overnight, the A14 will be closed westbound. That's between Junction 8 at Kettering to Junction 2 at Kelmarsh, running from 8 p.m. until 6 a.m. for maintenance work. It's closed each night until Saturday. Also closed each night until Saturday is the A6 Harborough Road in Kibworth. The overnight road closure there runs from 8 p.m. until 6 a.m. as well each night.
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0: 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What we're on the lookout for in HFM's area this week.
1: And lines have closed for this. But just before I do that, hello to Steve and Pauline in Desborough. I said, could I repeat the answer? I think that's for the word in the middle. So it was sun, light and light house. So sun and house were the two words. Light was the word in the middle. So sunlight and lighthouse. The lines have closed for what we're on the lookout for in HFM's area. A shorter mystery just with three clues, and we finish with the third and final clue. I don't hibernate or climb a tree. My mission's simply this to be. A friend whose hugs are always free. The answer starts with H-A-B. So that was your third and final clue. Well done solving the mystery to Yvette, Rich and Mick Hewitt, Jen formerly off Hello Me Duck, Sue and also Sally. We were looking for Happy Bear. That's the friendly mascot for HAB, anti-bullying and mental health. You'll often spot Happy visiting local schools, community events and fundraisers, helping spread messages of kindness, friendship and inclusion. Although Happy never says a word, the mascot has become one of Harborough's best known symbols of compassion and support for children, young people and families. So that's what we were looking for this week, Happy Bear. What we're on the lookout for in HFM's area. We'll be back a week on Monday.
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0: 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So that's all happening on Saturday. 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

0: HFM. Stay with us this evening following the home run with me. It is Paul Hartshorn, the Duck, and producer Simon. They're with you till nine on the early evening show and the late evening show, all vinyl with Darren Hart.
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Boy and Ed Sheeran on HFM. That's it from the home run this afternoon. I've been Becca Robertson. As always, you've been amazing company. I will be back with you on Monday, the 13th of July. You will be left in the very good hands of Pat Stones for the majority of my time away. Stand by after the news at 6 with Nick Shaw. It is Paul Hartshorn. Expect chaos with the duck there and producer Simon as well. Let's get you there with some music from Roxy Music, followed by Rudimental with John Newman. See you soon. I was dreaming.

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2: It's 6 o'clock. I'm Nick Shaw. A man has died following a crash on the M1 near Lutterworth. The collision happened on the northbound carriageway just north of Junction 20 on Sunday morning. The driver of a Ford Focus, one of two vehicles involved, died in hospital yesterday. Police are appealing for witnesses and dash cam footage as their investigation continues. Leicestershire's Police and Crime Commissioner is considering an alternative £2 million plan for town centre patrols. The proposal to introduce private street wardens in Market Harbour and other towns in a bid to tackle shoplifting and other antisocial behaviour has faced criticism from those who say the money should instead be spent on frontline officers. Rupert Matthews says he won't make a final decision until he receives a proposal from temporary Chief Constable David Sandell on how he could provide additional patrols in the market towns.
3: Whichever model I decide to go with, that's going to then take a few months to put in place. But I'm still hopeful that we will have foot patrols in the town centre, including Market Harbour, of course, in time for the Christmas shopping rush.
2: The Defence Secretary's revealed he has had assurances that Andy Burnham would invest in defence should he become the new Prime Minister. Sir Keir Starmer has been accused of leaving his successor with a £5 billion black hole in the defence investment plan. The introduction of food waste collections across the Harbour District has been delayed, Grant Lush reports.
4: Harbour District Council had been due to launch the new service in November to meet government requirements. However, there's a delay in securing the specialist collection vehicles needed, with councils across the country competing for supplies. The authority is also finalising a new waste collection contract, adding further complexity. Councillors are expected to receive an update later this month, but there's currently no confirmed date for when the new service will begin.
2: People are being urged to take care after a fault developed with pedestrian crossing lights in Market Harbour town centre. The red man signal isn't working at the crossing on Northampton Road by the square. Problems being reported and highway officials say an engineer will investigate as soon as possible. And a Market Harbour care home resident has celebrated her 104th birthday. Marjorie Jacobs, who lives at Oat Hill Mews on Leicester Road, marked the milestone with family and friends and says her secret to a long life is a positive attitude, caring for others, and plenty of red wine.
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2: Bright and breezy with some cloudy periods as we head through the remainder of today. Should be dry though. Looking to Thursday, any early morning showers quickly clearing to leave a dry, breezy and bright day in highs of 21 Celsius.
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Yeah, good evening. You're listening to 102.3 HFM with me, Paul Hartshorn. As always, I've got a full show lined up tonight to keep you entertained, including some stories from the world of entertainment you really won't want to miss. And of course, it wouldn't be a Wednesday evening without the Hook-a-Duck quiz, with not one but two mystery ears to guess tonight. So settle in, crank up the volume, and let's spend the evening together with great music and even better company.

0: Yeah, good evening. It's just gone 6 o'clock and I'm really glad you've chosen to spend a bit of your evening with us. First up, a big shout out to Becca for the last 3 hours. Brilliant tunes and keeping us updated on the roads as always. Yeah, so what's coming up tonight? Well, we've got loads of cracking tunes, a bit of showbiz gossip you didn't know you needed, and a couple of those weird but true stories that'll either make you laugh or make you question humanity itself. And yes, the Hook It Up quiz is back on the show tonight. One question this hour, another after seven. No prizes, just the glory of being right and full bragging rights on the radio. I'll explain how it all works after the first song. Also coming up on the show tonight, we're rewinding the telly with midweek TV memories, our bi-weekly trip back to the small screen, celebrating a TV theme tune that defined our childhoods or shaped our evenings. Yeah, from kids' classics to famous dramas and iconic sitcoms. If it lived on the telly, it probably lived in your memory too. And this week's programme first appeared on television almost 60 years ago. That's all on the way and after seven with me, Paul Hartshorn, right here on HFM. After eight, it's producer Simon Says, where Simon hands me a piece of paper at the very last minute with something completely random facts on it he's uncovered. Yeah, I never know what's coming, and that's half the fun. We're also slowing the songs down a little after eight. All that, plus loads more, packed into tonight's show. So stick around, keep us company, why not?
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0: Yeah, kicking off the show tonight, we found love, and that's Rihanna. Well, welcome to the show. Well, if you're listening tonight, where are you? I know we might not have many listeners tonight, though. There's something going on. I don't know what. We're not going to mention what, but there might be a little bit of a football game. But probably what you are doing, you might be sitting at home listening to HFM with the football on. And if you're doing that, you are an absolute star. Message us. Let me know. Tell me that's exactly what you're doing. But if you're also following the show, you know we're joined in the studio by a duck. And yes, we are indeed. He's sitting at the back here. And he's got his tennis kit on because he's been watching tennis the past week. And he thinks, yeah, you do. He thinks he can get into Wimbledon. He's been practicing all week. He's been bouncing the ball off a tennis ball off the wall. It's really driving me insane. Absolutely mental. All week he's got this flipping, and the tennis racket, it's bigger than him. He's got this massive tennis racket. It's unbelievable. That's absolutely crazy. You can't just play in Wimbledon just because you've got a huge tennis racket and you think you can throw a ball about. It doesn't quite work like that. But what we do on the show tonight, we do something called the Hook a Duck Quiz. Yes, we do. And it's quite simple. What we do is we have three song hooks, short little clips of songs. And the great thing about these songs are they're all from the same year. And all you have to do is guess what year all the songs are from.
1: Play the Hook a Duck Challenge with Paul Hartshorn on HFM. Three song hooks. All you have to do is guess the year.
0: Yeah, didn't I just say that? I think I did. But yeah, we're making it plain. We're making it simple. That's right. So, ears, eyes open. Here's the first three song hooks. Like I say, all you got to do is work out what year these three song hooks come from.

0: it keeps it
1: a heart that's true and longs for you is all I have to give, all my love.
2: There they are then. It's not a new one tonight, is it? That's the clue. I've got to give a clue away. But if you think you know what they are, if you want to get in touch with the show tonight, please do so. You can do so in all the usual ways.
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2: Well, this is an app song, I think. Because that's what I think I am tonight. Might be a bit of a lie. Let me know. Let me know you're listening. Let me not feel alone, because this is... I think we're alone now. It's Tiffany.

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8: Well, despite there being the football on, somebody's got the right answer to the Hooker Duck quiz. I'll be reminding you what the Hooker Duck quiz is for tonight. After this one, this is Sixpence, None the Richer, and this is Kiss Me.

0: there we go. Kiss Me, Sixpence, None the Richer. Now, Simon, we are also joined in the studio by producer Simon. Hello, producer Simon. How are you?
1: Hi. Yeah, good.
0: Now, apparently, I've been told, a little whisper, there's a football match on tonight. Is that right?
1: There is. Yeah. But just to confirm, we are here. This is not a recording.
0: This is not a recording. And to prove this is a live show, give us the good news. How's the football doing?
1: Oh, it's not good, is it?
0: let's
1: change the mood and make it a bit more happy.
0: let's just stick some songs on, because it really is sad. But we have got some great songs coming up tonight, Simon. We're going to play Man in the Arena, the script. That's been out there quite a lot. We've also got Bottle Up from the Dino movie Backstreet Boys. It's from Paw Patrol.
1: Oh, okay.
0: I don't know. Apparently Paw Patrol's massive. I don't know. It is. It's massive, but I don't know what it is. This is just typical me. I don't know what it is. We've got the new one from Chaka Khan and Snoop Dogg. We'll try and play that one. Boogies in My Soul. We'll try and get that one out tonight. Got a new one from Paul McCartney. Have you heard of him? Apparently he was in a famous band called the Beatles years ago. Don't know.
1: Yeah.
0: Yeah.
1: It's called
0: Come Inside or Go Outside. And we've got a new one from your favourite, Taylor Swift.
1: Oh, yes.
0: Yes. What's it called? I Know You, Knew Me, Know You.
1: Know
0: You, Me. Something like that. We'll be finding them all out a little bit later in the show. But before we do that, we have had, yes, we have, the duck thought. He got it tonight. He thought he got it. He says, there's nobody going to be. We're going to have this. I'm going to win the Hooker Duck quiz. But, Cheryl, you've come in and saved the day. So, we got a massive round of applause for Cheryl. They're out in the streets. Massive round of applause. She's got it right. But do you think you could get it right? So, I'm going to play you the three song hooks again. And all you've got to do, it's really simple. You've just got to guess the year. Here we go.
2: Jackknife has old Maggie Heath, babe, and it keeps it
3: a heart that's true and longs for you is all I have to give, all my love.
0: Any ideas? Want to get in touch with the show? Here's how you do it.
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0: Now for getting it right, Cheryl. That's right. You get your request on. Great song, this one. Harry Styles, As It Was.

0: 4, 6, 8.
1: What are you doing?
0: I'm counting requests to be lined up.
1: Can I help?
0: Well, of course you can.
1: 1, 3, 5, 7.
0: What are you doing?
1: I'm counting the requests to be lined up.
0: Yes, but it goes 2, 4, 6, 8.
1: No, I'm going 1, 3, 5, 7.
0: You're counting every other one.
1: So are you.
0: But if we do it together...
1: No,
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1: Excellent. So we do every other one?
0: Yes, we do. 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
1: Two presenters with one show. It'll never work.
2: 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I think this is some football-y type song.

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0: A bit of Lady Gaga there and her telephone. Right, we've just got one more reminder of what the Hook a Duck quiz is. These are the three song hooks. All you've got to do is tell me what the year is.
1: Jack Knife has old Maggie Heat, baby, and it keeps it
2: a heart that's true and longs for you is all I have to give, all my love.
0: There we go. There were the three song hooks, and a few of you got them right tonight as well. We've got to say congratulations to Cheryl. Well done to you. We've got to say congratulations to Sue from Sue and Don fame. And we've also got to say congratulations and well done to Don the Icon West. And why do we call him Don the Icon West? Well, he puts these little icons in his message every week. He sends it in. And the duck's a little bit gutty because the duck's been practicing Wimbledon all week. He thinks he's going to be in Wimbledon. He thinks he can play. He's been bouncing this tennis ball around. He's got this whacking great big racket and he keeps bouncing the tennis ball against the wall and hitting it with a racket. And that does not mean you can go and be in Wimbledon, I'm afraid. You need a little bit more. A little bit more practice, I think. But you never know. I don't even know where the ducks are. Do we know where the ducks are allowed in Wimbledon? Probably not. I don't know. Well, I heard this song earlier in this week, and I thought, I haven't heard this one for ages. Bit of Debbie Gibson. Electric Youth, this one is. Just like me. Young, electric youth.

It's the top of the hour with Wingate's Gallery. July the 4th is Independence Day. So join us 1 till 5 on St Mary's Road for an exhibition of over 110 pieces of new original art and handmade sculpture, and meet 9 of our independent artists.

0: to be Andy Burnham. They've clashed over how Labour will fund defence spending. The government's investment plan leaves a near £5 billion funding gap. Security analyst Professor Michael Clark thinks it'll be how the outgoing Prime Minister is remembered.
1: Keir Starmer, you know, obviously wanted this as his legacy, that he began the process of serious rearmament in Britain. I'm afraid the legacy is going to look like a case of almost negligent decision-making, of dodging the issue.
0: A man's been found guilty of attempting to murder three children in Dublin. Riad Bouchacker's attack on two girls and a boy in Parnell Square East in November 2023 sparked widespread disorder in the Irish capital, with buildings damaged, shops looted and cars set alight. The Halifax brand is disappearing, with customers' accounts moving over to its owners Lloyd's. We're told the change will happen over time. Victor Willis, lead singer of Village People, has died at the age of 74. In an online statement, the band says he'd had a short but aggressive illness. He co-wrote the hit YMCA and also dressed as a naval officer in other songs. And two people have hung a banner from the top of the Empire State Building antenna in New York. They scaled the 102 stories unfeathered in an apparent proposal stunt. The banner had the words about the power of love. They appear to kiss and take selfies. That's the latest. I'm AJ Walsh.
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4: With Sue and She. Market Harbour's only sushi restaurant.
2: So tonight will be mild. It will start dry with patchy cloud and clear spells, turning cloudier in the early hours and breezy, staying largely dry, but the odd shower cannot be ruled out. It's going to be a low of 15 degrees tomorrow. Tonight, rather. Looking ahead to Thursday, then. Tomorrow will turn dry, staying windy in the morning with patchy cloud and sunny spells. Easing winds in the afternoon as plenty of sunshine develops and becoming warm. Highs of 21 degrees tomorrow and a low of 9.
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2: All right. It's got to be done, I'm afraid. It's got to be done. It's good news in the football. So, you know, I did promise if it was good news in the football, we're playing a football song. And what better football song to play? I think this is called... What's it called, Simon?
6: Oh, I don't know, but is it coming home?
2: I don't know. It must be.

0: So, Simon, you roving reporter, Simon.
1: It's going to give us the result of it. He's neither roving nor a reporter. But there we go. So there's a bit of a good news in the football, isn't there, Simon?
2: Turned it around
1: at the end there.
2: Thank God for Harry Kane.
1: There we go. And he's coming home.
2: It's coming home. 2 goals for Harry.
1: There we go.
2: Look forward to, what is it, Monday morning?
1: Is that what time is on
2: Monday
1: now?
2: Morning.
1: At what time?
2: 1 a.m. In Mexico City.
1: Better get snoozing in before then. If you're into it, then you're going to be up early watching that one, aren't you? But we've got, what's more important, the football or the hook a duck quiz,
2: well,
1: Simon?
2: Hook a duck quiz.
1: Exactly. You know? We had that three song hooks in the first half. Let's listen to what those three songs hooks were in the first hour again.
3: Jackknife has old Maggie Heath, baby, and it keeps it
4: a heart that's true and longs for you is all I have to give, all my love.
1: And we had some right answers, even though the world is not listening to the radio, it's watching the football. No, we should be listening to the radio. We had some right answers. Well done to Sue from Sue and Don fame. Well done to Cheryl as well. And well done to, of course, Don, the magnificent, the unbelievable Icon West. Yes, you got it right as well. Well done to all three of you. So what songs did we actually hear there? Well, we heard, in no particular order, Bobby Darin, Mac the Knife. And that was August, released in August of this particular year. We heard Ricky Nelson, Never Be Anyone Else But You. And that was February the 9th of this particular year. And we had Johnny and the Hurricanes, Red River Rock. And that was July of this particular year. Simon, can we have a table roll, please? The year we were looking for was, in fact, 1959. It was indeed 1959, so we went back quite a long way. Now, because of the football, and I know we shouldn't talk about it all the time because we don't want to talk about it, we have got a special Hook a Duck quiz coming up next, right? So the next one is going to be three song hooks, but it's from a particular World Cup. And all you've got to do is guess the year of the World Cup. We haven't got a jingle for this one, so we'll just play the normal one.
5: 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Three song hooks. All you have to do is guess the year.
1: So almost like we knew England was going to win, isn't it? Because we wouldn't have been doing this if they wouldn't. It'd have been like, oh dear, never mind. But this is it. So these are the three songs. It's all from the same World Cup. Tell me what year. And if you can tell me where it was as well, you get an added bonus point. You do.

0: Now, don't go anywhere at all, because at this hour, we've also got midweek TV memories, and we've got an absolute classic from the 1960s that is still around today. It's absolutely brilliant, and if you'll know the theme as soon as you hear it, and that's going to be coming up in about the next 15 or 20 minutes. Of course, you can get in touch with the show if you know the answer to the Hooker Duck quiz. 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

0: The dog's gone all grumpy because Tony, you've gone all grumpy. Don't talk. Don't look at me with that beak. Yeah, you have. Because Don West has got the right year. I tell you what, Don, though. Do you know where the football on the football pitches was played? Because he says the football games were played on football pitches in this particular... I nearly said the year then. I nearly said it. I nearly made the mistake. But anyway, I heard Paul McCartney. He's got some pretty good music out at the minute. He's launching quite... He's launching...
1: It's a good album,
0: isn't it? I've listened to the album. It's pretty good. And this is the second one off the album. I'm going to play it tonight for you. This is new to HFM. This is Come Inside and Paul McCartney.

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That was Backstreet Boys and Bottle Up, and that's from Paw Patrol, whatever that is. I don't know, some kid thing. I don't know what it is. It's the new one from Backstreet Boys. Well, it's pretty good, really. It's all right. Got me dancing. The duck was dancing as well, even though the duck's lost. You were dancing? Yes, she was dancing. No, it's not dancing. No, you're warming up for Wimbledon. He thinks he's going to be playing in Wimbledon. He or she thinks he's going to be playing in Wimbledon. You're not going to be playing. They don't allow ducks in Wimbledon. No, they don't. Never mind. Right. We've got to remind ourselves what the Hook a Duck quiz is. Now, it's a bit of a special one. It's a little bit different, this one. And I did remind you what it was earlier. This one is three songs from a particular Football World Cup. Well done to Don West. You've got it right so far. All you've got to do is guess the year of the Football World Cup. Here they are. Have a listen.

0: 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Well, now we come to the part of the show I actually love the most. Yes, this is TV Midweek Memories. 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
0: Back in the day it is, and it's time for this week's Midweek TV Memory. And this week's programme first appeared on television almost 60 years ago, and although its original run was relatively short, it went on to become one of the most influential science fiction series ever made. It imagined a future where humanity explored the stars, discovered strange new worlds, and worked together in the spirit of adventure, curiosity and hope. Along the way, it introduced us to technology that seemed impossible at the time, but much of it has since become part of everyday life. The show inspired blockbuster films, animated adventures, and numerous spin-off series, created a loyal fan base that spans the generations. Even if you've never watched an episode, there's a good chance you'll recognise his famous opening words and instantly know the music that's about to follow. So, prepare for a journey into the final frontier, because this week's TV Midweek Memory is Star Trek.
2: Space, the final frontier. These are the voyages of the starship Enterprise. Its five-year mission: to explore strange new worlds, to seek out new life and new civilizations, to boldly go where no man has gone before,

0: So, Simon, fan or not fan?
1: Not really a fan.
0: Not really a fan. Not really a fan. But you know the music, though, don't you?
1: Everybody knows these things.
0: Everybody knows
1: these. Used to do the, you know,
0: yes,
1: the doors, didn't you?
0: I want to know.
1: And tell me, nobody, everybody knows.
0: Yes.
1: Beam Me Up, Scotty.
0: Yeah. And Mark Field got it right before he even got to the. I don't think I'd even read out all of the stuff. And Mark Field got it right. Well done to Mark Field. I tell you what, there's a little bit of an interesting fact about Star Trek. They used to have the pipes in the background.
1: Yes.
0: Right. And on the pipes, they used to have letters. And it was GNDN on the letters, right? Were on the pipes of these things. And nobody for years, and it was Gene Roddenberry, whatever, he invented the series. And he never said what they were. And they interviewed him, and he eventually admitted what they were. And it stood for Goes Nowhere, Does Nothing. So he had a bit of a sense of humour. But it did spin off lots and lots of films, series, all sorts of things. So I'm going to play a little bit here. These are all of the, not all, I think there's one missing out of this. If you can guess the one that's missing, you really are good. But this is all of the spin-off series themes, all jumbled together. They come thick and fast. So ready for this.

0: Well, Simon, are you in
1: it's
0: space
1: all very
0: now?
1: Spacey,
2: it's all very
1: it?
2: Spacey. It's apart from, did you spot the odd one out?
1: There was something that stuck out, wasn't
2: there? There was a bit of a weird one in there, but in no particular... No, in the particular order that you've just heard them there, we had The Next Generation, Deep Space Nine, Picard, Starfleet Academy, Prodigy, Lower Decks, Discovery... The odd one out was Enterprise, Strange New Worlds, and finally, Voyager. Well, it's official. The King of Pop is back on top. The new Michael Jackson biopic, Michael, has become the biggest music biopic of all time, overtaking Bohemian Rhapsody.

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2: 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Alex Murray's Film Focus. The Drama Diary. 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
3: Well, the time's going past so quickly tonight. We've got to remind ourselves what the Huckaduck quiz is, Simon. Just before, because we're going to be giving the answer out just after 8 o'clock. Here it is. See if you can guess the year. Famous football song, these is from a particular year. See if you can guess what year it is.

0: Dom Rest has got it right. He's the only one who's got it right so far. If you can get the year and you can get what the World Cup, where the World Cup was, football World Cup was being played, you get an extra bonus point as well. Dom West has guessed that it was being played on football pitches. No,
1: he's right.
0: He's right. He is right. Not like they do today. They play them on all sorts of things. But don't go anywhere. Don't go anywhere. Because after the news, we're going to slow the tracks down a little bit. We're going to have a little bit of a just kind of calm it down into the evening. And a little bit later on, of course, we've got Darren Hart will be on as well. So plenty more going on here at HFM. So don't go anywhere at all. Stay exactly where you are because we've got loads going on, haven't we? We've always got loads going on. This is the song that Simon, this is one you wanted, isn't
1: yeah.
0: it?
1: What's another 80s. Another 80s song.
0: Another 80s, we've got a bit
1: 80s. SOS.
0: What is it? Dit, dat,
1: dit, dit, dit,
0: dit, dat, dot, dit, dash, dit, whatever.

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2: 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This is a new one. I knew it. I knew you.

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3: From the Sky News Centre at 8. England have beaten DR Congo 2-1 in Atlanta to move into the last 16 of the World Cup. That's the sound of supporters celebrating in Manchester as Harry Kane scored the winner. The captain got both goals for Thomas Tuchel's side as they fought back from 1-0 down. These fans in London are delighted.
4: Absolutely ecstatic! We got
5: what a day! Amazing!
6: What a goal!
7: 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What a day. What a day to be alive. Harry

0: investigated for potential gross misconduct. The watchdog says it'll look at whether race or religion influenced decisions. Police say a three-year-old boy who ended up in a crocodile enclosure at a zoo in Cambridgeshire faces a long road to recovery. His parents have thanked the keepers who rescued him. The Halifax brand is being scrapped. Customer accounts are changing to Lloyd's over time. And there's a new yellow heat health alert across parts of England from this weekend. It warns things like the NHS to expect high demand. It's after the hottest June on record was recorded last month. That's the latest.
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3: Well, tonight will be mild. It will start dry with patchy cloud and clear spells, turning cloudier in the early hours and breezy, staying largely dry, but the odd light shower cannot be ruled out. It's going to be a low tonight of 15 degrees. Looking ahead to tomorrow then. Tomorrow will be dry, staying windy in the morning with patchy cloud and sunny spells, easing winds in the afternoon as plenty of sunshine develops. As she just said on the news, it's getting warmer again. Yeah, tomorrow looks to be warm, a high of 21 degrees and a low of 9.
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0: The Flying Pickets. They were good, though, weren't they?
1: They were great.
0: There was just them, just singing around. Yeah. No instruments or anything at
1: Met
0: all.
1: Met one of them.
0: Did you?
1: In the... remember the Koh-i-Noor in Leicester?
0: Yes.
1: I was sitting with some friends and seen him over there. And I went, that's him from The Flying Pickets. And they went, no, it ain't. I went, it is him from The Flying Pickets. I says, I'll prove it. And they went, what, you're gonna shout it? I go, no, wait a minute. And I just went, ba-da-da-da. And he just looked up, fingers on lips.
0: Oh dear, that is funny. That is. Nobody wants to know when you want to go somewhere and have an evening, quiet evening, and then Simon
1: don't
0: turns
1: go in the
0: up,
1: same room as Simon.
0: Simon turns up with a flag. Hey, look, it's him. It's him.
1: It's him. Big arrow, and finger pointing.
0: Finger pointing. Well, the duck's gone. The duck's cleared. He's gone. Because again, Don West saves the day and he's got the right year. So well done to you, Don West. Thank you very much for that. But let's listen to the three song hooks that we had in that second hour. They all had a footballing theme because they were all from a particular World Cup. And we're about to find out which one that is in just a few seconds.

0: There were they, and there were the three song hooks. And what did we hear there? Well, we heard Waka Waka, This Time for Africa, Shakira featuring Fleshly Ground. This song became one of the biggest football anthems ever recorded, apparently. And even today, just a few notes are enough to transport fans back to a memorable World Cup. I'm not telling you the year yet. Waving Flag was the other one. That was Canaan. This song wasn't the official tournament anthem, but for many of the fans, it became the soundtrack of the World Cup. Its uplifting message of hope and unity made it a global favourite of this particular year. And we also heard their Sign of Victory. Sign of a Victory. That was R. Kelly featuring Soweto Spiritual Singers. This was the tournament's official anthem, celebrating football, unity and triumph. It may not be as well remembered as the other two, but it was a big part of the World Cup soundtrack for 2010. Simon, can we have a table roll, please?
1: Or Foo Foo Zayla.
0: Yeah, it was indeed 2010 was the year that we were looking for. So if you were playing along at home, well done. And we weren't going to do that unless England won, because we had two. I had two. Well, the duck, because he's now left. The duck had two hooker ducks lined up. And if England was going to lose, then we weren't going to do anything. And we were just going to do something different and not talk about it. But they did. They won. We played the hooker duck quiz. We found out it's 2010. Wicked.
2: I'm imagining a lot of happy people. And most of you are with someone you love. Well, you are the lucky ones. All over the world, there are lots of people who are alone tonight. I imagine most of us have been in that situation at some time or another. I know I have. Recently, I heard a most beautiful song with a dynamic lyric that really expresses this feeling of loneliness. It means a lot to me personally, and I'd like to share it with you. I think you'll see what I mean.

Well, I can see Simon preparing his notes. He's getting his notes ready. Because in about 10 minutes' time, probably even less, 5 minutes' time, yeah, we're going to have producer Simon Says, where he gives me a piece of paper that I've never seen before. And that's half the fun, because I'll read it out live on air. Before that, Shape of My Heart, Sting.

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0: Killing Me Softly with his song. Roberta Flack, great song that one is. And we come to the part of the show where it's Producer Simon Says, isn't it? Hey. It is indeed. Producer Simon's just handed me a piece of paper. What's going on there? Oh, dearie me, you're wrecking the joint. Oh, have you wrecked it?
1: I know,
0: oh,
1: nearly fell off the chair as well.
0: Fell off the chair. It's all organised. He's fallen off the chair. He's broken the microphone, but he has handed me a piece of paper with some interesting
1: facts. Keep on producing.
0: Facts. Keep on producing. You'll need a T-shirt with that on.
1: Keep calm.
0: Keep calm and carry on producing. So, yeah, so he's handed me a piece of paper and it says on it, welcome to day 182nd. That's a mouthful. Yeah. Day of the year. We still have 183 days in 2020. Yeah, middle of the year then.
1: Middle of the year.
0: Middle of the year at some time during tonight will be the middle of the year. What it is. There must be, you never sort of celebrate that, do you? No. It ought to be a thing,
1: wouldn't
0: it?
1: Wouldn't it have been at midday? Today.
0: Would it be a mid? Yeah, it would have been, wouldn't it? Would it?
1: Because that would have been under an 82 and a half.
0: Got confusing, but it ought to mean sort of ring a bell or something. We do so many other things where we celebrate stuff and we don't celebrate in the middle of the year. Well, there we go. I think we should start it. I think we should have the middle of the year day and have a day off.
1: Half a day.
0: Half a day.
1: For half a year.
0: For half a year, yes. You get half a day off in the middle of the day.
1: It's on a Wednesday. Oh, you still have half day closing.
0: Oh, there we go. Never mind. That's really good. So we've digressed, Simon.
1: Yeah, we have.
0: On this day...
1: Back on track.
0: On this day, 1908, the Morse code distress signal, SOS, originated.
1: Yes.
0: Yeah, and you played a song really about that,
1: didn't
0: you?
1: That's why we played. Yeah, it all sort of fits in
0: that dot, dot, dot, dot, by the SOS band, which was the SOS band, of course, and that's why they did the dot, dit, dat, dot, dit, dot. So what was it? It was dot, dot, dot, dash, dash, dash, dot, dot, dot.
1: Yes.
0: Yeah, there we go. So that's SOS. There we go.
1: It's about as long as 999 on the old phones.
0: Oh, dearie me, don't get me started with that one. I could never understand when we had old dialogue phones that they picked 999 as the number to call the police. So you stood there and it was like, well, instead of 111, which would have been 111, it would have been dead quick. They picked 999, which was like, 9. Are you doing it again? 9. Hang on a minute, I'm on fire. We digressed again. 1979, Sony changed the way the world listened to music. They released their Sony Walkman. Oh dear, we all had one of those. Yeah. But there was various options of them, wasn't there? Just Sony had them. It was all sorts of people had them, didn't they?
1: Yeah.
0: Used to put your little cassette in it.
1: Yeah.
0: Batteries.
1: Yeah.
0: But everybody had one, didn't they? Everybody.
1: You just clipped it to your belt.
0: Clipped it to your belt, then it fell off, smashed on the floor, so you had to get a new one. Oh, no, got to get a new one. Then
1: it was always the earphones that stopped working, weren't it?
0: Oh, it was. And they got all crackling, you couldn't get them. And it was always where you plugged them in.
1: Like I'm doing here.
0: And, like you're doing there, Simon. Plug it back in, be all right. Don't tell Chris, he'll... Broken the studio. 2000 is the year. The Øresund Bridge opens for traffic connecting Sweden and Denmark from Malmo to Copenhagen. Is it Copenhagen or Copenhagen?
1: I think depends where you come from, don't it? Or where you live. Hagen. Yeah, I mean, I like a bridge.
0: Oh, you've got to be a good bridge. You can't be a good bridge.
1: I mean, it's 5 miles long.
0: You know when you go up to up north and you get to the Humber Bridge? I think that's fascinating. I'd love to like, wow. And there's also one that goes across Wales, isn't there? There's quite a few bridges around.
1: Yeah, the fourth.
0: The fourth bridge, that's it. Yes, nice. I don't know what happened to 1, 2 and 3, though, do you? Never seen them. I bet they built it fourth time. We're going to have a fourth go. It's like WD-40. That was the 40th go.
1: 40th go.
0: The 40th go was making some water displacement. They went, how many bridges? Oh, that bridge is no good. Build another one. Chart number one's 40 years ago, 1986. Wham! The Edge of Heaven. Feels like yesterday. That wasn't a song. 50 years ago, 1976. The Real Thing.
1: To me are everything.
0: I knew you were going to do it. 60 years ago, 1966, the Beatles.
1: Yeah.
0: Paperback writer. Birthdays then today, 1943, Jeff Wayne, 83, composer, War of the Worlds.
1: Yeah, I mean, it's great.
0: War of the Worlds was, when they brought War of the Worlds out, people watched it or listened, because it was on the radio, wasn't it? It wasn't TV, and they listened to it on the radio. And people thought it was actually happening.
1: Yes.
0: And people were phoning the police up, going, 9, 9. Look,
1: eventually getting through.
0: And going, we're being invaded. They're fucking
1: I mean, it's great, isn't it?
0: Absolutely. I
1: mean, if you want to listen to it in the dark.
0: Oh,
1: pitch
0: right.
1: black.
0: Pitch black.
1: Because your mind then just pictures all the stuff. Oh, the red weed.
0: It's brilliant. Yeah,
1: and when of course, that ooh-la comes through. Hairs.
0: Oh, I know. Oh. Hairs. All those years ago as well. Yeah. Unbelievable, wasn't it? Anyway, 1944, Debbie Harry, 81. 1945, yeah. Dead lead singer, the Blondie. Heart of Glass, Call Me, The Tide Is High. Should we find one of those?
1: Let's find a Blondie one.
0: We'll find a Blondie one that fits in with this hour while we carry on talking. The system will do it for us if we ask it nicely. 1971, Missy Elliott, 55, American singer. Get your freak on. Work it out.
1: Work it.
0: Work it.
1: I put my thang down.
0: Thang.
1: Flip it and reverse it.
0: Simon, at your age, just be careful. Don't get your language too young. Today is International Joke Day.
1: Yeah.
0: You can simply tell some jokes with friends and colleagues or visit your local comedy club or just do jokes all the time. I like the real jokes. You know, when you start saying something about something and it's just a real life incident, but it's funny. I think real life comedy is quite funny. Everything's a giggle, isn't it?
1: You've got to have a laugh.
0: You've got to have a laugh. Laugh and the world laughs with you. That's what I say at the end of every show, if anybody's noticed. Blink 182 Day, celebrated by fans of the 1990s band each year on the 182nd day of the year. What is this about?
1: Well, it's the band, isn't it?
0: I know.
1: Blink 182. And today is the 182nd day.
0: But you can't have a song.
1: All those small things.
0: Very good. Gosh, it's almost like it's planned. National Creative Ice Cream Flavours Day.
1: Yeah. Okay.
0: Best celebrated by a flavour you've never had before. Get creative with your own ideas.
1: Any ideas?
0: Spinach.
1: Okay. Well, I've got a couple.
0: Oh, go on then.
1: I've got crispy Yorkshire pudding and strawberry jam. And vegetable samosa.
0: Oh, I quite like that. Quite good. Fit it in. Fit in. I think I'd like one. Egg and onion. Should we go back to that? Let's go back quickly to the Blondie thing. Blondie then. Debbie Harry, 1945, 81 today. And this is Blondie, Union City Blues.

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5: Well, Darren Hall is in the building. He'll be coming up after 9 o'clock, so don't go anywhere at all. We've got to say good evening and hello to Gail, DJ Gail. She says hello, Paul and producer Simon. She went to the football, apparently, so she's missed half the show. That's just not good enough at all. She wants to take that song. I think we're going to fit that one. Yeah, we're going to be able to fit that one in, I think. She says, can I have Rule the World by Take That? The absolutely amazing finish of their circus concert that she apparently went to see. I tell you what, we're going to look for that one. But before that, let's have a bit of summertime. And this is Louis Armstrong and Ella Fitzgerald.

What are you doing this Saturday night from 10 p.m? 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
2: Well, that's just about all from me tonight. Thanks for being part of the show. I'll be back on Wednesday, the 15th of July, with more great music. Until then, take care, stay safe, and remember, laugh and the world laughs with you. Don't forget, Darren Hart is up right after the news, so stay tuned for that. But from me, Paul Hartshorn, producer Simon, and of course the Duck here at 102.3 HFM, good night.

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3: From the Sky News Centre at 9, Captain Harry Kane rescued England with two goals as they fought back to beat DR Congo 2-1 and reach the last 16 of the World Cup. Thomas Tuchel's side will now face co-host Mexico in the next round in the early hours of Monday morning. The England boss says he's proud of his team's character.
4: We kept the belief and I think even in second half, we kept pushing. Goalkeeper kept on saving incredible saves. So things stayed difficult, but this team today did not accept a defeat.
3: Prime Minister Sir Keir Starmer's among those reacting to the win, writing on X, it might actually be coming home. A man's been found guilty of attempting to murder three children in Dublin in 2023. It sparked disorder in the Irish capital, leading to the damage of around 60 properties. Two police officers are facing a gross misconduct investigation over the treatment of a murder victim in Southampton. Henry Novak was stabbed to death after a night out, but he died wearing handcuffs after his attacker falsely accused him of racism.
5: You've been stabbed? Whereabouts? Don't think you have, mate.
3: The IOPC watchdog says it's investigating potential failures by officers to realise the 18-year-old needed urgent medical attention. An 18-year-old drowned on a Duke of Edinburgh expedition in Powys. Trip organisers say they're working with authorities to understand what happened. It's understood the case against the suspended Labour MP Dan Norris has been sent to the CPS

0: rain will clear tomorrow morning, then a dry and breezy clear day tomorrow with highs of around 21.
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0: 102.3 HFM. Darren, this evening, joined by Alex for another Pulse Radio Show. Evening, Alex. How are you?
1: Number 15.
0: Is it that many now?
1: Yeah.
0: Wow.
1: Yeah, it soon goes. Yeah, I like to get your little brain going, don't I, Darren?
0: Well, brain was whirring then for a second.
1: You got the cast members first before you got the actual name of the programme.
0: Mulder and Scully.
1: Yeah.
0: Gillian Anderson and the bloke that played the other one.
1: Yeah.
0: And, of course, the X-Files.
1: Yeah, you got there eventually.
0: Yeah.
1: I could see your brain whirring away.
0: Yeah, that's what the ticking noise was. You could hear the penny go... That's a few years ago now, actually.
1: Yeah, that's a real sound effect, that was.
0: Yeah, exactly.
1: So that was X-Files by Matt Snow.
0: Okay.
1: He was an American film and TV composer. He wrote the music for the sci-fi TV series in 1993. This track came out as a single in 1996 and achieved chart success and has subsequently been remixed many times.
0: 30 years ago? That long?
1: Yep.
0: Wow. Time passes, as they say, when you're having fun.
1: Yeah,
0: so
1: we're having fun, aren't we?
0: We are, and we're digging into local gigs, new records, old records, over the next couple of hours. So, first up, what have we got?
1: If you say so.
0: Right. We are.
1: Right, so we're going to start off with forthcoming gigs. The first one is Go-Go Loco and A.D. Stranick at the Albion in Northampton on Saturday the 18th of July. It starts at 8 p.m. and it's free entry. So Go-Go Loco formed in Northampton in 2018 and it features ex-Mobs members. They are a maraca-shaking rattle and roll duo. Oh, now a trio, with Chris Watson from the Moons added on bass. So it's Bodiddly beats and garage rock guitar. Expect catchy tunes, silly lyrics, and explosive high-energy live show.

Support comes from Bedford's AD Stranick, or Adrian Stranick, whichever moniker he's decided he's going to use. Solo from the band Broadway Twisters. Expect acoustic, noir, Americana. So we're going to play two tracks, one by Go-Go Loco called Go-Go Loco, followed by the Broadway Twisters' Night Tripper from the album South by Southwest 2.

0: Okay, that was Go Go Loco.
1: And the Broadway Twisters.
0: Indeed, featuring Adrian Stranick, who'll be doing a solo spot on that gig. He's also an author as well, if you've not read any of his books. Okay, we're back again in Northampton, this time at the Black Prince on Friday, the 24th of July. We're having the front bar, Northampton's Marabar Caves, who formed in the mid-80s, featuring ex-members of punk band Great British Hope. It includes DJ Alex Novak, myself, playing an eclectic selection from 8 till 1 a.m. in the front bar, and it's free entry. Marabar Caves produce high-energy psychedelic buzz rock. We're playing a track from their single that came out in 1984 called Sally's Place.

0: I was looking at that and thinking, oh, that looks like a relatively recent record. It's not, is it?
1: No. I told you how old it is.
0: 40 years old?
1: Yeah, at least.
0: Wow. It doesn't look... That looks like something that's been released recently. It really does. Just the way it's laid out and everything, but...
1: Everything comes round, Darren.
0: It certainly does. What goes round comes round, as yeah, they say. What have we got next on the list?
1: Right, well... this is going to be quite convoluted. There's quite a lot going on here. So the Twin Fests Festival is back for its yearly visitation at multiple Northampton venues and featuring Twin Town guests XOXO La World from Poitiers in France and Torino from Marburg in Germany. So I see Mark Harborough's their own twin town, but these are Northampton's twin towns, Marburg and Poitiers. So it begins on Thursday, 30th of July at the Rome Mender with Veins, XOXO La World and Torino. Doors are 8 p.m. Then on Friday, the 31st of July, it's split between two venues at the Charles Bradlaugh. At the Bradlaugh, we have Lazen Dream, Torino and Mushroom Tea. And then at the Lamplighter, this is on the same night, we have Barrett's, XOXO La World and the Good Fridays. And the doors are 8 p.m. So we're going to be playing the first track by Mushroom Tea, called Personal Perusia, followed by the Barretts, Lights Out in London.

0: It's always very difficult when the vinyl is a white colour to see where the ends of the tracks are.
1: Yeah, the start and the beginning and the end. So that was Mushroom Tea followed by the Barretts. And they're both playing at Twinfest this year. So I'm going to carry on because there's a few more days. On Saturday, the 1st of August, we're back at the Charles Bradlaugh. We have an outdoor stage. And simultaneously, we have V&B in the town centre, which also has outside performances. At the Brad, we have Lame, Head Switcher, Moon Haze and others, and V&B with more chill vibes by the What Now, Vic Sir and Mrs. Pilgrim, plus more. Both start at 2 p.m. So we're going to play a track from Moon Haze called Told You So.

0: Moon Haze and Told You So from the N26 compilation CD.
1: Yeah, we're still talking about Twinfest. So on the final day, Sunday the 2nd of August, it's at the King Billy and starts at 2 p.m. and features Rolling Thunder, Freya Rose, Luna Rosa, amongst other artists. So we're going to play a track by Rolling Thunder called Bodies.

0: I love the colour. A white vinyl LP. Nothing like it, eh?
1: Yeah, good. So that was Rolling Thunder. Yeah. So for the Twin Fest, tickets to the whole event via stalkersstudio.bigcartel.com. So that basically you get, I think you can buy individual days or you can get a wristband for the whole weekend. If that's not enough, there's a gig at the Lab on Thursday the 30th of July, featuring Kettering's Taval, with support from Noise Factory United, P Shivers, and the House of Cats. Free entry if you're a member. Taval formed after the split of their psych act, the Telepaths. Taval are known for their cosmish psychedelic electronica. We're playing a track from their debut album called Vanishing Point, followed by House of Cats, Crimson.

0: House of Cats on HFM. And what have we got next?
1: Well, yeah, there's stuff happening.
0: Certainly is.
1: If anybody's noticed, we're just playing physical formats this evening. So either CD or vinyl.
0: No downloads or digital stuff.
1: Not tonight.
0: Nope. No files, as it were.
1: Okay, so still in Northampton, but back at the Roadmender, we have two nights of electronic pioneer Gary Newman on the 4th and 5th of August due to public demand. I think both nights are sold out, as far as I'm aware. You can tell me differently. Originally frontman of new wave electronic band Tubeway Army, he went solo in 1979, producing numerous hit singles. We're playing Cars from the debut album Pleasure Principle.

0: You listen to that today, 46 years on, 47 years on, it still sounds like a new record.
1: It's going up, is it?
0: In 79, so we're, yeah, well, it's 47 years ago, isn't it?
1: Yeah, you can still do the maths.
0: Just about, yeah, it was never my strong point at school, but it's just, it still sounds like a fresh new record, doesn't it?
1: Yep.
0: I think. Anyway, who we got next?
1: Right, we're going to switch to Leicester this time at the Firebug on Sunday, the 2nd of August. We have the keyboard player and guitarist for the Damned, called Norman Jugg, with his band. Obviously, he played with the Damned and the Phantom Chords and Naz Nomad and the Nightmares, which was kind of a bit of a psychedelic project, supported by Garage Merchants Boutiques. It's a matinee show from 3 p.m. Tickets are via Skiddle. We're playing the Damned Anything, followed by Sarpa Sarpa, which I'll talk about after the tracks.

0: Sarpa Salpa and Dreaming from the Clicker compilation. I'm just looking at the artwork on this. It takes a little while for the eyes to figure things out, but it's actually Northampton Town Centre, isn't it?
1: That's a map, yeah.
0: And I can see where my record store used to be.
1: Is it on there?
0: Well, I don't know about where the...
1: I can see you. I can see you.
0: I don't know
1: there.
0: If I'm on there.
1: Yeah,
0: but,
1: I can see you ranting.
0: 5 years ago today was the last time I ever stood on Northampton Market.
1: We just played the Damned Anything, and we just played Sarpa Salpa, which leads us into the, what you've just mentioned, current releases. So we're going to begin with the local compilation LP on white vinyl, which has made you difficult to find things.
0: Yeah.
1: Put out by Northampton label 8 Limb Entertainment called Clicker. Now, what is that reference in?
0: Boot and shoe.
1: Obviously reference in the local leather trade. It's an eclectic mix of artists from shoegaze, indie, dance to electronics. Featured acts include Bedford's Sarpa Sarpa, Rolling Thunder and others. We'll talk a bit more about it after the news.
0: At 10.
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4: From the Sky News Centre at 10. England are into the last 16 of the World Cup, and they have their captain to thank. Harry Kane scored twice as they fought back from a goal down to beat DR Congo 2-1 in Atlanta. Kane says it was a big effort from his team.
5: That's where I'm most proud of the boys and myself as well, just to keep the belief, keep getting the ball into the right areas, and you know, one of us will have our hero moment, and thankfully for me it was today.
4: They'll play co-host Mexico in the next round in the early hours of Monday morning. Algerian national Riyad Bouchaker has been found guilty of attempting to murder 3 children during a knife attack in Dublin in 2023. Rioting broke out in the Irish capital in the wake of the stabbing. A 5-year-old girl was left with life-limiting severe disabilities following the assault. Our Ireland correspondent Stephen Murphy was at the court.
6: The care worker that was in charge that the court heard heroically intervened, along with a number of bypassers as well. Leanne Byrne, she was placed in an induced coma as a result of the severe injuries that she suffered at the hands of Riyad Bouchaker that day.
4: The Tories have accused Sir Keir Starmer of leaving a mess for Andy Burnham, who, if he becomes Prime Minister, will have to find the cash to pay for defence plans. The ex-Greater Manchester Mayor is the only known candidate so far for the Labour leadership. The family of a 3-year-old seriously injured at a zoo in Cambridgeshire have thanked staff who rescued their son from a crocodile enclosure. Police say the boy faces a long road to recovery. Victor Willis, lead singer of Village People, has died at the age of 74. In an online statement, the band says he had a short but aggressive illness. Willis was the policeman in their hit YMCA and also dressed as a naval officer in other songs. And the Halifax brand is being scrapped. Owner Lloyds is converting all the building society's accounts into its name. They say customers don't have to do anything. It'll end 173 years of the West Yorkshire firm appearing on the high street. That's the latest. I'm AJ Walsh.
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2: With Sue and She. Market Harbour's only sushi restaurant.
0: Cloudy overnight with lows of around 13 Celsius and winds as well. Any early showers or rain will

0: That was a bit intense, that one.
1: That's Phantom Isle. Yeah. So obviously I didn't get to say as much as I wanted to before the news. So that's another track from the Eight Limb Entertainment local compilation called Clicker. And we've mentioned the fact there's a
2: boot shoe trade.
1: And obviously there's a strong Northampton connection, because if you look at the sleeve, it's a kind of stylized map of the centre of Northampton. So featured acts include Bedford Salpa Salpa, who we played earlier, Rolling Thunder, Thistle, Beings, Barrett's, Van der Vals, Phantom Owl, and Light Sleeper, plus more. And that's available via various shops in Northampton, I believe, distributed nationwide. So we're going to play a track by Venus Flytrap next, called Morphine, and we'll have a chat about that in a moment. So Morphine by Venus Flytrap.

0: Can you believe that's 40 years ago?
1: You keep saying that.
0: I know. Where's the time gone?
1: We haven't been here for 40 years, have we?
0: I don't know. It's funny. You gave me a copy of the CD the other week, and I opened it up to look at it. It went, there's Nathan, who I used to work with at a courier firm.
1: It's a small world, isn't it?
0: It is. And
1: we're talking about Nathan Bundy.
0: Yeah. More hirsute in this photograph here. I only knew him when he had no hair. So, okay. But he was one of the many members of Venus Flytrap. When did he come into the fray?
1: Nathan joined in about, I think it must have been, that's a good question.
0: Mm.
1: I think probably 89, 90, period.
0: Yeah.
1: So that was Morphine, but that was the original version that was recorded in 1986 with a very different lineup, with my brother John on guitar and Tony Booker on bass, and obviously a drum machine. And then we re-recorded that for Dance Soteria, and that came out as a single in 1987.
0: So how did you get the Dance Soteria was a French label, wasn't it?
1: I think there was some kind of overlap from when I was in Attrition, a contact. Mm. So what I did was just sent stuff out. We were meant to be doing something with a label in Oxford that became Plastic Head Records, which is quite a big distributor now. So, well, we've got a new release, a CD album to celebrate 40 years of Venus Flytrap. The CD album's called Deja Vu 1986-2026, a recollection with rarities out via Glass Modern on July the 12th. Why July the 12th? Well, we formed in 1986, but our very first gig was on the 12th of July in 1986.
0: Okay.
1: I think it was Stax in Wellingborough Road, but I think it's something else now, completely different. So we've kind of been playing around in post-punk, electronica and alternative music for quite a while. So that was Morphine. That would have been the very first thing we did. And the most recent thing we've done is Bebe, which we're going to play now.

0: your latest single, and
1: that came out in 2025.
0: But it's I love these Digipak CDs. There's just something to them. It's more than just a jewel case, isn't it?
1: Well, it's easy to kind of navigate. You can it kind of opens up, doesn't it?
0: And I suppose you've been digging into your archive for the artwork on it as well.
1: Yeah, if you look at the various panels, it'll be different lineups of the various band members.
0: I like this one here, the Nathan Bundy era on the inside, and it's just something tangible. And of course, the current lineup is yourself and Andy, isn't it?
1: That's right. So I'll just briefly mention the fact we're going to be doing a sort of 40-year gig on the. We were going to do it, obviously, on the 12th of July, but obviously the football's happening. We thought it best to do it later in the year. So we're going to do it on the 15th of September at the Black Prince, and that'll be like a special 40-year gig with guests and whatever. And I'm going to try and get as many ex-members there as possible.
0: Yeah.
1: So that'll be... Yeah. Quite a few people in itself.
0: It's funny, I worked with Nathan for a year and he never mentioned about bands or groups or anything.
1: He probably didn't know you were interested.
0: Well, we did talk occasionally about music, but he sort of kept himself to himself. Very nice chat. Every time we chat, we get a chat. But it's amazing, isn't it? How I saw on one of your albums, Nathan. Surely it's not the same.
1: Not the
0: person.
1: Same. One and the same.
0: Yeah. But it's great to have this CD. I mean, you've done a compilation on red vinyl, didn't you, a little while back?
1: Yeah, that was. I think the problem. Well, not a problem, but. You're limited to how many tracks you can put on a record, which is about 40 minutes, whereas on a CD it's more like 80 minutes. So there's a lot more tracks you can put on. We digress. We're going to talk about this nearer the time anyway, more detail. So next up is Poison Zumak from Northampton with their debut album New Machines out on Firehorse. Roots of the band stretch back to 2005 with their brand of hard rock, melodic, metal crossover. Recorded at Far East Studios by the experienced Angus Wallace, who's worked with the likes of Prodigy, Spiritualized, Fall, Love and Rockets, Alan Moore, Natasha Atlas, and many others. We're playing New Machines by Poison Zumak.

0: Poison Zumak from their album called New Machine on 102.3 HFM. It's the Pulse Radio Show, number 15.
1: Yeah, number 15.
0: Yeah. Where does
1: it
0: start?
1: Where's it end?
0: I'm not sure. Somewhere in the future. That's where it ends.
1: True.
0: Yeah, yeah, yeah.
1: Right, we've got another debut, this time on vinyl.
0: Green vinyl at that.
1: Green vinyl. I believe it's, they put it on CD as well, so CD and vinyl on this one. So kind of they've taken a very DIY approach from this kind of horror, I suppose horror punk sort of band called Headstone Horrors. Kind of gives it away in the title. There's no, it's Headstone Horrors LP, and it's out on their own Headstone Horrors label, so you can see where this is going.
0: I can.
1: So they've totally taken this under their own control and put it out themselves, which is great. And we're going to play a track from it called I Want to Be the Alien.

0: And on Greek... Oh! It's hard to know where these tracks start and stop on these records, you know. You can't look over and go, oh, yeah, it's about to end. But they look great, don't they, these coloured vinyl LPs?
1: Yeah, I like them.
0: I like the colour green on that one. But
1: it's not helping you, though, is it?
0: It isn't helping me, especially, you know, a low-intelligence radio presenter like myself. Who's looking over,
1: I'm surprised you've got away with it all these years.
0: So am I. But, yeah, good, that one. Yeah, what have we got next?
1: So, well, I'm going to do a bit of a roundup of the forthcoming gigs. So, Go-Go Loco and A.D. Stranick at the Albion in Northampton on Saturday, the 18th of July, and that's 8 o'clock, and that's free entry. I shall be DJing before and after the bands. So we're going to play another track by Go-Go Loco called Go-Go Twist.

0: Go Go Loco from their 7-inch single issued a while back. It's 102.3 HFM. On the way in just a moment, we've got something from...
1: I thought you were doing the guide.
0: We will do the guide, and then we'll talk about the next song that we're going to play. It's a good one.
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0: We are. And why are we playing Susie and the Banshees?
1: Oh, good question. Right, so... in Northampton at the Black Prince on Friday the 24th of July, we have in the front barn Northampton's Marabar Caves, and I shall be DJing an eclectic selection from 8 till 1 a.m. in the front bar, and it's all free entry, so this is where it makes sense. I'll be playing, this will give you an example what kind of stuff I'll be playing. So this is Susie and the Banshees and Mirage.

0: Susie and the Banshees and Mirage from the Beyond Punk Mojo compilation.
1: Yeah, it's very good compilation. Yeah, but that track was from their first album called Scream. Okay, we'll carry on with our roundup. I'll just kind of go through the Twin Fest stuff again. So the Twin Fest Festival, if you don't know, is with the twin Northampton twin towns of Poitiers in France and Marburg in Germany. And there's usually a band from each. This time it's Exo Le World from Poitiers and Torino from Marburg. You would have said Italy, wouldn't you? But obviously not. So that begins on the 30th of July at the Rome Bender with Veins, Exo Le World and Torino. Doors are 8 p.m. Then on Friday, 31st of July, it's split between two venues, Charles Bradlaugh and the Lamplighter with Leighton Dream, Torino, Mushroom Tea, Barrett's, Exo Le World and Good Fridays, and doors are 8 p.m. And then on Saturday, the 1st of August, we're back at the Charles Bradlaugh, and it's an outdoor stage alongside V&B, which is also have outside performances. So you've got Lame, Head Switcher, Moon Haze, The What Now, Vixer, Mrs. Pilgrim, and many others, and they both start at 2 p.m. Then on the final day, on the Sunday, the 2nd of August, we're at the King Billy, and that starts at 2 p.m. And that features Rolling Thunder, Freya Rose, Luna Rosa, amongst many other artists. Tickets for the whole event is via stalkerstudio.bigcartel.com. If that's not enough for that weekend, on Thursday, the 30th of July, we've got Tival, Noise Factory United, P Shivers and the House of Cats at the Lab. And then following on, we've got one gig in Leicester, and that's Norman Jug, who is from the Damned, and that's on the 2nd of August at the Firebug in Leicester. And he was the keyboardist and guitarist for the Damned, and we're going to play another track from the Damned called Alone Again All.

0: The Damned and their version of Alone Again, or which, of course, Love did the original version.
1: I was
0: going
1: to say that, but you got in there first.
0: There you go. But that's a good version of that, actually.
1: Norman Jug played on both those tracks we've played, and he'll be at the Fireburger in Leicester, supported by the Boo Tickets. And that's going to be a matinee show from 3 p.m. So tickets are via Skiddle. So, and then at the Roadmender, we've got Gary Newman for two nights on the 4th and 5th of August. So we're going to play a track by Tubeway Army, aren't we?
0: We are, yeah. And again, this is the one that really sort of put him on the map originally, isn't it? Or made people take notice.
1: I think it went
0: anyway.
1: Straight to number one.
0: Yeah, it did. Our friends Electric.

0: our friends Electric. I suppose if you plug them in. You
1: did ask me that earlier.
0: I did.
1: I didn't know.
0: No.
1: I'll get back to you on that one.
0: Okay.
1: We need help, don't we?
0: We do.
1: Well, I do, anyway. It's 16.
0: It is 16. Pulse 16,
1: or,
0: yes.
1: Or 15A.
0: 15A. We'll annex it. We'll say 15A. Or 16, whatever you decide, but yeah. It's actually 16.
1: Don't worry about it, though.
0: It's, you know, it doesn't really matter, does it?
1: No.
0: But who's
1: counting?
0: Exactly, and we've done over 30 hours of local music and gigs, which is good. Excellent.
1: So we're going to mention again a few of the releases. The Clicker compilation, which is out on 8-Lib Entertainment. You'll be able to find that in most local shops in Northampton. So we're going to play another track off that. Very good compilation by the band Beings.

0: I so like this compilation. I'm going to have to buy one.
1: Oh, there you go. That's good.
0: But yeah,
1: they might eventually get some money back on it. Maybe
0: one this day. Is a thing. Everybody thinks, oh, you're releasing records. You must be rolling in it.
1: Very expensive to do now.
0: Yeah. Yeah.
1: Again, we're going to carry on with a sort of roundup of current releases and celebrate 40 years of Venus Flytrap. The release of the CD album called Deja Vu, 1986-26, a recollection with rarities out via Glass on July 12th.
0: Mm-hmm.
1: And that's the exact day, 40 years. So we're going to play a track off that compilation. The second track from the compilation.
0: How the Mighty.
1: How the Mighty.
0: And when was this first issued?
1: That came out on the first 12-inch, the Morphine, what you call it, an EP. So it would have been on that. That would have been 87, 88, yeah.
0: Oh, okay. Okay. What was it like getting your first bit of vinyl? I think we've done this. Must have been great seeing that.
1: Yeah, because this is pre-CD. The CD would have come in slightly later. I think Mars did come out eventually on CD. So are we going to play that track? Why not?
0: Why not?
1: How the Mighty.

0: Al the Mighty from Deja Vu, Recollection and Rarities, 1986 to 2026, Venus Flytrap. And as I say, you're doing your 40th gig in a month or two's time, which we'll talk about closer to the time. But
1: yeah, we'll have more of a thing about that, nearer that. And also, I'll just briefly mention the fact that it's 50 years of punk, and we'll talk about that a bit more next time. But
0: yeah.
1: I should be having London and Aliens playing at the Black Prince in August, but we'll give details. There'll be a special kind of a punk 50 year special punk wave,
0: and we'll be digging out some of the records from the time.
1: Yeah, local stuff and obviously national stuff as well.
0: Yeah. And of course, here in Northamptonshire, Paul Gobby is famous for going. He's been to hundreds of gigs over the years, and I have seen his punk record collection, and it's absolutely amazing. I go, have you got such and such? Yeah, they go. And he'd have been and bought it at the gig. It's just amazing. And a lovely guy as well. And he's a man mountain, but a gentle one. And he's a great guy. But
1: so what number are we at?
0: We're at Pulse 16. This was Pulse Radio Show number 16.
1: 15A.
0: 15A. Or 16, whichever one you decide. Anyway, it's time for us to take our leave, and we'll see you soon. Cheers. Bye.
1: Bye, Darren.
0: Bye.
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5: From the Sky News Centre at 11, England captain Harry Kane saved his team from a shock World Cup exit as they came from behind to beat DR Congo 2-1 in the last 16. Kane scored twice in Atlanta, with Anthony Gordon coming off the bench to set up both goals. He says he was glad to make an impact.
6: I felt like when I come on, they were tired, so I tried to make the most of it. Usually in that situation, I'd probably try and shoot or do a bit of a skill, but I think with H, he probably dictates my decision. I just thought, try and put it in there. I know he's in there somewhere. And he was.
5: Thomas Tuchel's side will play co-host Mexico next. A man's been found guilty of the attempted murder of three children in Dublin in 2023. It's an attack which sparked widespread disorder in the Irish capital. An 18-year-old's drowned on a Duke of Edinburgh expedition in Powys. Trip organisers say they're working with authorities to understand what happened. The Defence Secretary says he's absolutely assured Andy Burnham will stump up the cash for increased armed forces spending. Dan Jarvis has been speaking about a £4.7 billion funding gap in yesterday's investment plan. The Conservative leader has accused Sir Keir Starmer of a dereliction of duty, but the outgoing Prime Minister says the Tories also left decisions about funding for the next budget when they were in power.
7: Let's drop the faux outrage, focus on what matters, the biggest sustained increase for 40 years, the biggest increase for 45 years, providing what is needed to keep the country safe.
5: Police say a three-year-old boy who ended up in a crocodile enclosure at a zoo in Cambridgeshire say faces a long road to recovery. His parents have thanked the keepers who rescued him, as well as those caring for him in hospital. And finally, last month was England's hottest June on record. The average temperature of 17.1 degrees Celsius beat the 16.9 set last year. For the UK as a whole and for Wales, it was the second warmest. That's the latest. I'm Chris Milligan.
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8: Any early morning showers quickly clearing to leave a dry and bright day. Highs for South Leicestershire and North Northants of 22 Celsius.
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3: From the Sky News Centre at midnight, Captain Harry Kane rescued England with two goals as they fought back to beat DR Congo 2-1 and reached the last 16 of the World Cup. Thomas Tuchel's side will now face co-host Mexico in the next round.
4: We kept the belief and I think even in second half, we kept pushing. Goalkeeper kept on saving. Incredible saves. So things stayed difficult, but this team today did not accept a defeat.
3: Elsewhere, Belgium came from two goals down to beat Senegal 3-2 in extra time in Seattle. A man's been found guilty of the attempted murder of three children in Dublin in an attack which sparked disorder in the city in 2023. Algerian national Riyad Bouchka lived in Ireland for 25 years. We're calling one of the injured girls Emily. Her mum is Jo, also not her real name. Some listeners might find her account distressing.
5: I just ran. There were like six people around her. She was on the floor and they were trying to resuscitate her. The person responsible, they were putting him in the ambulance. One police officer, he said, they're still working on her. I said, just let them. I can't do anything. The people who needed to be with her were with her.
3: A 16-year-old boy suffered potentially life-threatening injuries after being shot in Birmingham. Police say the teenager was taken to hospital with gunshot wounds following the incident in the Alum Rock area yesterday afternoon. Two police officers are under investigation for potential gross misconduct over the arrest of student Henry Novak as he lay dying in Southampton last year. The 18-year-old could be heard saying he couldn't breathe in body cam footage. The Tories have accused Sir Keir Starmer of leaving a mess for Andy Burnham, who, if he becomes Prime Minister, will have to find the cash to pay for defence plans. The ex-Greater Manchester Mayor is the only known candidate so far for the Labour leadership. And finally, back to sport, and Novak Djokovic dispatched Stefanos Tsitsipas in straight sets to book his place in the third round at Wimbledon. That's the latest. I'm Chris Milligan.
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6: Any early morning showers quickly clearing to leave a dry and bright day. Highs for South Leicestershire and North Northants of 22 Celsius.
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0: Whatever the weather has to offer, we start off our Sunday on HFM with 3 hours of the best music from yesteryear. So from 8 o'clock, I look forward to playing some of the sounds you had in your record collection from the years of the 1960s. The last Sunday of the month, we will be playing Pirate's Gold as we bring you the sound of the ships and forts broadcasting off our coastline in the mid-1960s. Wherever you are in the world, this Sunday, get a bit closer with your 60s Sunday with me, Paul Wright.
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1: It's the top of the hour with Wingate's Gallery. July the 4th is Independence Day. 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
4: From the Sky News Centre at 1, Harry Kane guided England into the last 16 of the World Cup with 2 goals as they came from behind to beat DR Congo 2-1. The Bayern Munich striker has now moved past Pelé's World Cup tally of 12 goals. Kane says it means a lot to him.
5: I think it's hard fully to take it all in, especially when you're in a tournament environment. You just kind of focus on the games. But when you come away and you read some of the names that I'm among now, especially in England history, is something that I'm extremely grateful for sure.
4: England will play Mexico next. Elsewhere, Belgium came from behind from 2 goals down to beat Senegal 3-2 in extra time. Algerian national Riyad Bouchika has been found guilty of attempting to murder 3 children during a knife attack in Dublin in 2023. Rioting broke out in the Irish capital in the wake of the stabbing. A 5-year-old girl was left with life-limiting severe disabilities following the assaults. Our island correspondent Stephen Murphy was at the court.
6: The care worker that was in charge that the court heard heroically intervened, along with a number of bypassers as well. Leanne Byrne, she was placed in an induced coma as a result of the severe injuries that she suffered at the hands of Riyad Bouchika that day.
4: 2 police officers called to the scene of Henry Novak's murder are under investigation for potential gross misconduct. The 18-year-old was handcuffed, having told officers he'd been stabbed in Southampton in December. The Defence Secretary says he's had assurance Andy Burnham will find the money needed to invest in the military. Yesterday it was revealed a £4.7 billion funding gap will be left to whoever becomes the next Prime Minister to fill. A drop in oil prices is beginning to feed through at the petrol pump. Analysis by the RAC suggests diesel fell by 17 pence a litre last month, its biggest monthly drop since the year 2000. And finally, Victor Willis, lead singer of Village People, has died at the age of 74. In an online statement, the band said he had a short but aggressive illness. That's the latest. I'm Chris Milligan.
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7: Any early morning showers quickly clearing to leave a dry and bright day. Highs for South Leicestershire and North Northants of 22 Celsius.
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